0: which matter. The rustle of a warm bag of chips. 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A seagull squawking.
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0: The top stories this hour. At least five people have been killed after an Amazon cargo plane overshot the runway and crashed at Miami International Airport. Mayor Daniela Levine-Carver has this update.
1: Earlier today, Prime Air Flight 7598 overran the runway. Five people lost their lives and five others were injured. My heart is with all of the families affected and to everyone who is grieving tonight. And we're also praying for the injured and for their families.
0: The Boeing aircraft, which was coming in from Puerto Rico, struck several vehicles before bursting into flames. Of those injured, three are in a critical condition and two others have been hospitalized. The co-leader of Germany's far-right party AfD says the country needs to be run sensibly, as exit polls project a landslide win for the party in one state. If so, it will be the first far-right party to win a state since World War II. A police dispersal order is in place after the arrival of a small boat in Portsmouth has led to protests there. Some 140 migrants in one boat were intercepted in the English Channel yesterday. In sport, Arsenal made it three wins from three in the Premier League with a comeback 2-1 victory over Chelsea. Manchester United were held 2-2 at Everton. The visitors twice had the lead but conceded in stoppage time. Boss Michael Carrick says it's tough to take.
2: It hurts, you know, because we came here to win and we put ourselves in a good position and to bounce back and to get that goal and so close to the end, 30 seconds to go. We accept it, obviously, and we've got to learn from it because we'll be in these positions again and we need to make the most of it.
0: Hearts are up to second in the Scottish Premiership with a dramatic 2-1 victory at home to Dundee. Edinburgh rivals Hibs couldn't relieve the pressure on boss David Gray with a 2-1 defeat at St Johnstone. And Britain's George Russell's had to settle for second behind Kimi Antonelli in an eventful Italian F1 Grand Prix. The Mercedes driver was overtaken by his title rival and teammate who fought his way back from 19th in the closing stages. That's the latest.

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4: And now, the weather.
5: Outside, gloomy skies, a persistent drizzle and a chilly wind blowing from the west, north, east and south. But inside, temperatures of toasty warm with a high chance of plush rugs, soft lighting and snuggly throws. 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
20: The top stories this hour. 5 people are dead and 5 others seriously injured after an Amazon cargo plane overshot the runway while attempting to land in Miami. The Boeing 767-300 was coming into land from Puerto Rico and hit vehicles on the ground. Miami's fire chief, Raid Jadala, says crews were on the scene within seconds.
21: The airplane did strike a couple of vehicles. A couple of victims were actually trapped in the vehicles. In addition to that, we had a very complex fire engine compartments that were on fire, including a search and rescue of the pilot and co-pilot that were trapped in this aircraft.
20: A police dispersal order is in place as hundreds of protesters have gathered in Portsmouth. It's after a dinghy reported to be carrying around 140 migrants was intercepted in the English Channel yesterday. It's thought to have made one of the longest journeys of any small boat. Landings as far west as Hampshire aren't that common. The co-leader of Germany's far-right party AfD says the country deserves to be governed sensibly. Exit polls predict a landslide win in Saxony-Anhalt, which would mean it's the first time a far-right party could govern a German state since the Second World War. In sport, Arsenal made it 3 wins from 3 to start the defence of their Premier League title with a 2-1 victory at home to Chelsea. Captain Martin Odegaard got the winner.
22: It was a big game, massive game, tough opponent, really hard for us. It's a really good team, so it's a big fight and we got there in the end, brilliant.
20: Everton scored a dramatic stoppage time equaliser in a 2-2 draw at home to Manchester United. In the Scottish Premiership, Hearts were 2-1 winners over Dundee, while Hibs suffered defeat by the same score at St Johnstone.
19: And Kimi Antonelli became the first home Formula One driver to win the Italian Grand Prix since 1966. The world championship leader overtook Mercedes teammate and title rival George Russell with just three laps to go, having started 19th on the grids at Monza. From Sky News, that's the latest.

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4: And now, the weather.
5: Outside, gloomy skies, a persistent drizzle, and a chilly wind blowing from the west, north, east, and south.
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0: The top stories this hour. The AfD's fallen short in its quest to form Germany's first far-right state government since World War II. It appears to be three seats short of an outright victory, but still has around 44% of the vote. It's a major blow for the Chancellor's centre-right CDU, which has led Saxony-Anhalt for 24 years. AfD co-leader Alice Weidel says it's a landmark result.
1: The people want political change. They don't want politics run against the interests of Germany. They want to finally feel that they are represented. And that's why they have voted for us and given us this sensational electoral mandate. And it will keep on going.
0: At least five people have been killed after an Amazon cargo plane overshot a runway at Miami International Airport, hitting multiple vehicles. Flights have been halted and all runways closed. Protesters have had a tense standoff with police in Portsmouth after the arrival of a small boat there, thought to be carrying around 140 asylum seekers. Hampshire police have launched a dispersal order, and those demonstrating are trying to stop authorities transporting the migrants to the processing centre. In sport, Chelsea's winning start to the Premier League's over after a 2-1 defeat at champions Arsenal, whilst Xabi Alonso says it's a disappointing result.
2: A defeat has to hurt. It has been a very intense game with different moments for everything. We had chances to equalise in the first half as well. A couple of chances, so it was a tight game. We did test, but never happy if you lose.
0: Manchester United let a lead slip as they were held 2-2 at Everton. Hearts are up to second in the Scottish Premiership with a dramatic 2-1 win at home to Dundee. Edinburgh rivals Hibs suffered a 2-1 defeat at St Johnstone. And Britain's George Russell's had to settle for second in an eventful Italian F1 Grand Prix. The Mercedes driver was overtaken by title rival and teammate Kimi Antonelli, who fought his way back from 19th in the closing stages at Monza. From Sky News, that's the latest.

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0: The top stories this hour. Five people have been killed after an Amazon cargo plane overshot the runway while attempting to land in Miami. The aircraft also hit several vehicles on the ground. Amazon says it's working to understand what happened. A German far-right party has surged to a resounding victory in a regional election. The AfD's won around 44% of the votes in Saxony-Anhalt, but appears to be three seats short of an outright majority. It wants to become the country's first hard-right party to run a state since the Second World War. Our reporter Alistair Bunkle, who's in the capital, Magdeburg, says members are celebrating.
1: What they are very clear about is that they have won the popularity contest that has been this election, and they have won it big, and they are clear that they do have a mandate to govern.
0: Turnout was nearly 78%. Hundreds of protesters gathered in Portsmouth last night after around 140 migrants were rescued in a single dinghy in the English Channel yesterday. Demonstrators blocked roads in an effort to stop the people who'd arrived on the small boat from leaving the city. In sport, reigning Premier League champions Arsenal came from a goal down to get a 2-1 win at home to Chelsea. The title holders conceded early, but hit back with goals from Kai Havertz and captain Martin Odegaard. Manager Mikel Arteta says it was a fascinating contest.
2: I think from start to finish, it was an absolute joy to watch our team play, compete. The composure, the personality, the threat that we generated. Some huge individual performance as well. And the atmosphere in the stadium is just something great to witness.
0: Manchester United were denied all 3 points, despite leading twice in a 2-2 draw at Everton. In the Scottish Premiership, Hibs suffered a 2-1 defeat at St Johnstone, while Edinburgh rivals Hearts won by the same score against Dundee. And Formula One World Championship leader Kimi Antonelli fought back from 19th on the grid to win the Italian Grand Prix. From Sky News, that's the latest.

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0: Top stories this hour. A police dispersal order's in place after hundreds of protesters gathered in Portsmouth. So after 140 migrants in one small boat were intercepted in the English Channel yesterday and taken there, demonstrators have been trying to stop the new arrivals being sent to a processing centre in Kent. The Chancellor will unveil a £150 million fund for fast-growing northern firms later. John Healey will set out plans to boost growth through an active state with more investment outside the UK's biggest cities. But the announcement comes after renewed pressure on the government's economic plans, with UK borrowing costs rising sharply on the markets last week. Business Secretary Jonathan Reynolds insists Labour will build the economy.
1: Yes, the cost of living is a priority for him, of course it is, but so is the cost of doing business. And there is no tax answer that will meet the British people's expectations on social care or defence or public services. We need a stronger economy. We've had some positive progress, but we want more.
0: We're expecting to hear further details of Jaguar Land Rover's planned job cuts later. Reports suggest up to 4,000 positions could go UK-wide as part of a redundancy programme. At least five people have been killed after an Amazon cargo plane overshot the runway and crashed at Miami International Airport. The Boeing aircraft, which was coming in from Puerto Rico, struck several vehicles before bursting into flames. The mayor there is Daniela Levine-Carver.
2: Earlier today, Prime Air Flight 7598 overran the runway. Five people lost their lives and five others were injured. My heart is with all of the families affected and to everyone who is grieving tonight. And we're also praying for the injured and for their families.
0: Amazon says it's working to understand how the crash happened. And from today, schools in England have to publish what their plans are to deal with allergies. They also have to make sure they have things like EpiPens available in case of emergencies.
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0: Dry, sunny and warm in southern and central areas of the UK today. Cooler and windier for the north. Temperatures between 18 and 24 degrees. That's the latest. I'm Andrea Fox.

It is Monday, the 7th of September, 2026. Hello, good morning, and welcome along to the Dave Berry Breakfast Show. It sure is good to be back.

0: Coming up before seven, well, it's merchandise time. Yes, it is time once again for the first kindness of the week. I've got your chance to win yourself some exclusive Breakfast Show merchandise as we play another one of my fiendishly difficult music-based games.
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3: 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And so... 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

0: It is Monday morning. It is great being back here on The Breakfast Show. And as I know, as most of you are already aware, I've brought an old friend with me. Yes, radio's easiest game to play, the hardest one to win, is going to be back on The Breakfast Show in just over 1 hour's time. Yes, it's all about five words. £5,000. Now, this is radio's easiest game to play. It is the hardest one to win. I mean, this is the jingle, for heaven's sake.
1: It's 1 out of 5 on 5 words, 5 grand. 1 out of 5 on 5 words, 5 grand. 1 out of 5 on 5 words, 5 grand. 1 out of 5 again. Hey!
0: And finally, gel.
2: That's a... that's a tough one. I'm lost there.
0: You're giving us one hell of a best bits, Richard, I'll tell you that much. Roast. R-O-A-S-T. Roast.
3: Oh, no. Roast dinner?
0: Yeah, that's the one.
4: Don't
0: doubt yourself.
3: That's potatoes, isn't it? Yeah.
0: Beef, no, it's dinner. Maybe? It's definitely dinner. Yeah, beef's good.
3: Oh, stop.
4: Yours is better, don't
0: Matt
4: we?
0: Matt will say roast dinner. I think that one's in the bag. Yeah.
3: He's better.
0: Roast.
3: No.
5: Roast dinner.
0: Yeah. Told you, Vicky. Told you he'd say it.
3: We told, yeah.
5: I live for roast dinners. Yeah.
4: Has anyone ever won it on their debut?
5: No, that would be amazing.
6: You say that at this stage? That's ridiculous.
0: It's never been done before. Okay. Bed.
6: Sheets.
0: Oh, no. Bed spread.
4: Yeah. Bed spread.
0: That's fine. Gift.
4: Gift wrap?
0: Oh!
5: It's correct.
2: Get in.
5: Wow! Sorry, fella.
4: I'm really hoping you'll be able to buy lots of tennis rackets, Dave, if we make it.
0: We are getting better. You're getting better.
4: Yeah, thank you.
0: This is good. This is a good week. Yes. Right, we're getting there. Yeah. For £5,000, Matt Dyson.
5: Come on.
0: What is the first word that comes to mind when I say water?
5: Bottle.
0: So excited that it's back. It's going to be here on The Breakfast Show in, as I say, just over 1 hour's time.

0: So coming up next, as promised, your chance to win some merchandise with My First, My Last, My Everything. But right now, it's all your latest news, sport and weather with Andrea and Rich.
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2: Hundreds of demonstrators have been in a standoff with police in Portsmouth overnight over the arrival of a small boat. Protesters have been trying to stop migrants from leaving the city. A police dispersal order has been put in place. The Chancellor will announce £150 million for fast-growing firms in the north of England as the government continues its devolution push. John Healey will set out Labour's plans to grow the economy in a speech this morning against a difficult financial backdrop. Five people have been killed and another five injured after an Amazon cargo plane careened off the runway at Miami International Airport. It hit a number of vehicles and burst into flames. And schools in England must now publish their allergy management policies. They also have to have things like EpiPens available for emergencies under Benedict's Law.
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3: The London Derby had it all, didn't it? Three great goals, England teammates squaring up to each other, a potential red card that wasn't given. In the end, Arsenal saw off Chelsea 2-1 at the Emirates. The Premier League champions make it 3-3. Mikel Arteta says there's still more to come.
4: Depends on if we maintain and sustain that desire, that humbleness, and continue every day to try to find a better version of myself and the team. We still have a lot to grow and a lot to offer, and this is the ambition of the team.
3: Manchester United drew 2-2 at Everton. They conceded an absolute screamer from Ainsley Maitland-Niles 6 minutes into injury time. Hearts are 3 points off the top of the Scottish Premiership thanks to a 2-1 win at home to Dundee. They were a goal down, but they make it 4 league wins in a row. Hibs did go down 2-1 at St Johnston. The WSL is back. Manchester City got off their title defence to a winning start with a 3-1 win over Birmingham. Khadija Shaw scored twice for the champs. Last season's runners-up Arsenal got past Brighton 1-0. Tottenham beat West Ham 3-1. And George Russell's Formula One title hopes suffered a bit of a blow after finishing second at the Italian Grand Prix. His Mercedes teammate Kimi Antonelli, who started 19th, became the first home driver to win at Monza for 60 years.
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2: Dry, sunny and warm in the south and central areas of the UK. Cooler and windier for the north with temperatures between 18 and 24.
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0: Bum bags, beanie hats, badges, they simply won't do. They've been won, they've been given away.
1: Yeah.
0: Britpop Summer is a thing of the past.
1: We're moving on.
0: So last time I saw you, Rich, actually, was the Britpop Summer.
2: It was ages ago. It feels like yonks ago.
0: I came in, said hello to Rich. Then we started planning when we were going to break up for Christmas. we move on so quickly.
2: It's lovely to see you, though.
0: It's lovely to see everybody. It really is. And we're back this week for a one-off week special of Absolute Radio mugs. It couldn't be more simple. It couldn't be more basic. They're our brand colours. They're purple. They say Absolute Radio on them. It could be yours, but for 1 week only. And to win the first one, the first kindness of the week, well, you need to play my first, my last, my everything. I'm going to play you the first note and the last note of a song, Can You Tell Me The Everything, also known as the name of the artist responsible for this. Coming up in full, just after 7 on Absolute Radio. But who is this? If you think you know and you'd like to win an Absolute Radio mug, well, you can call right now on 0330 123 1215. That is 0330 123 1215. You've got till 6:40 to enter or choose somebody at random. 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
1: Welcome along to The Breakfast Show. It is your Monday morning. You're just in time for my first, my last, my everything based on the first and last notes of a song. Can you tell us the everything, basically the artist responsible for that song? And joining us right now, fan of Absolute Radio Country, residing in Wolverhampton, we have Taryn. Good morning, Taryn.
2: Morning, Dave. Morning, team.
1: Taryn, welcome along to the show. So go on then, Taryn. Do the do. Who is it?
2: I think it's Katie Johnson. Suddenly I see, this is
1: Suddenly we all see that it is Katie Tunstall. Congratulations, Taryn. You've won yourself an Absolute Radio mug. Now, while I've got you on the line, Taryn, Matt and I have been here in Studio One, blown away by Rich's use of the word yonks.
3: Yes, it was nice, wasn't it?
1: We you said we've not seen each other in yonks.
4: Yeah.
3: Yeah.
1: I thought we haven't heard anyone say yonks in a wee while.
3: I haven't heard it for
5: bring
3: yonks.
5: It back.
3: Yeah.
4: Great.
6: Back on the table.
1: Back on the table. You're bringing it back.
6: You don't want to overuse it, but every now and then when it's required, I think it's
3: I'm
6: a good
3: using
6: thing
3: it
6: to throw,
3: so that as soon as possible.
1: Taryn, have you used the word yonks?
2: No, not in yonks.
3: We're all doing it now.
1: We're all doing it now. Fiddlesticks, I've done it again. Okay, Taryn, have a fabulous day ahead. We'll speak to you real soon.
2: Thanks very much. Have a good day.
1: Cheers, Taryn. So tomorrow there will be another chance for you to win an Absolute Radio mug. 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And trust me, we've never done it before, and you're going to love it.

0: So, coming up in the next hour of The Breakfast Show on your Monday morning, well, as you are all fully aware, we see the return of Five Words, Five Grand. I'll be telling you how you can get involved. On top of that, Matt Dyson has the social ammunition, and it's all about going in one end and coming out the other. Sorry, it's too early for that. Plus, the details you need to enter Make Me a Winner on Friday. 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
0: 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Welcome to the Dave Berry Breakfast Show, where right now it's all your latest news and sport with Andrea and Rich.

0: Hundreds of demonstrators have been trying to stop migrants from leaving Portsmouth after they arrived in a small boat. They blocked roads for hours, with Hampshire police putting a dispersal order in place. The government's condemned their behaviour, calling it intimidating and thuggish. The Chancellor's giving a speech later explaining how he intends to accelerate our economy, which is the world's fifth biggest. John Healey will set out how he views some of the economic challenges the UK faces. It's against a backdrop of rising borrowing costs globally. Meanwhile, Jaguar Land Rover is expected to formally set out a major redundancy programme today. The car manufacturer hasn't confirmed how many roles will be affected yet, but it's reported up to 4,000 staff could be cut across the country. A reporter, Rebecca Lomas, has more.
1: The news was first reported over the weekend, with the manufacturer confirming it's opening a voluntary redundancy programme for salaried and management staff. It employs around 30,000 people across the UK, although it's not clear exactly where the cuts will land. The government's confirmed there won't be a bailout as the car giant continues to recover from a major cyber attack.
0: Five people are dead and five others seriously injured after an Amazon cargo plane overshot the runway while attempting to land in Miami. The Boeing plane landed from Puerto Rico and hit vehicles on the ground. Miami's fire chief, Ray Jadala, says crews were on the scene within seconds.
2: The airplane did strike a couple of vehicles. A couple of victims were actually trapped in the vehicles. In addition to that, we had a very complex fire engine compartments that were on fire, including a search and rescue of the pilot and co-pilot that were trapped in this aircraft.
0: Amazon says it's working to understand how the crash happened. And in England, schools must now publish their policies for managing allergies. It's due to Benedict's Law, named after a five-year-old boy who died from a reaction at school in 2021. Schools must now have things like EpiPens available for emergencies.
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4: Arsenal are 3 from 3 after a London derby that had it all. Controversy over a potential red card that wasn't given. And England teammates Declan Rice and Morgan Rogers squaring up just two of the flashpoints. In the end, the Gunners won it 2-1, but Chelsea boss Xabi Alonso says he's pleased with how things are going so far.
5: This is game 3 for us of this new start, this new phase that we are starting with Chelsea. But I'm happy with the spirit and the attitude from the players. They have given everything, they have tried, and they fought really hard.
4: Elsewhere, a cracker from Ainsley Maitland-Niles, 6 minutes into added time on his debut, stole a point for Everton in a 2-2 draw with Manchester United. Hearts came from a goal down to make it 4 league wins in a row after a 2-1 win at home to Dundee. Hibs went down 2-1 to St Johnstone. The WSL is back. Manchester City got their title defence off to a winning start, 3-1 over Birmingham. Last season's runners-up Arsenal got past Brighton 1-0. Tottenham beat West Ham 3-1. And George Russell's Formula One title hopes suffered a bit of a blow after finishing second at the Italian Grand Prix. His Mercedes teammate Kimi Antonelli started 19th, but won it, became the first home driver to win at Monza for 60 years.
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0: Southern and central areas dry and bright, wet and windy in the north with highs between 16 and 24.
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0: You can have him.
1: The time is 11 minutes past 7 on your Monday morning. So let's look at the weekend, shall we? It's very, very funny here on Absolute Radio. John Richardson kicking things off at 8 on Saturday morning. Then, of course, Chris McCausland waking you up on Sunday morning. And in between both of those comedy legends, well, we have got the Matts back together. Yes, Matt Dyson and Matt Ford with Rock and Roll Football. Do you want to take a picture with me and put it on social media saying, my brother from another mother, Matt? Or is that just something you do with Ford?
2: You are like a brother from another mother to me, so don't worry about it. I don't feel self-conscious.
1: Can I clamber on you like Ben Burrell does and put a picture of that on social media?
2: Yes, quite.
1: You never ask.
2: I don't ask for these things.
1: I'm the consistent parent here. You know what I mean? I'm the one who's getting you dressed. I'm taking you to school. I'm feeding you. And then these other people waltz into your life and you're photographing yourself with
2: them. They're my fun dads. They take me to the zoo. They take me to the zoo at weekends.
1: Oh, yeah, you're at Alton Towers with Ben Burrell, aren't you?
2: You used to drop me off at school with daily drudgery.
1: Of course, of course. When will I get the recognition I deserve as a radio parent? That's what I want to know. Matt Dyson,
3: yes.
1: My second favourite child.
3: Yeah.
1: What's going on out there on social media?
2: Well, people have been ranking crisps on social media for yonks now. But have we ever done a proper poshness scale?
1: No.
2: So it's low-rent crisps to high-end snacks. The ranking comes from a feed on Instagram called Dole News. Here's his rundown.
4: I think for me the least posh crisps of all time would be
5: Space Raiders.
4: Lesser posher crisps would also include Wotsits, Monster Munch, Skips. These are marketed at children, often do not contain potato.
2: Yeah,
4: we move up to McCoy's, pub-coded masculine crisps.

0: masculine crisps. Let me arrive right here in the middle, the most neutral crisps of all, Walkers. Yeah. And of course accompanied by the supermarket own brands. We have the Walkers
1: Sensations
0: range.
2: Oh, yeah.
0: Moving up, we have Tyrells, Pipers. We have flavours linked with regions.
3: Great Berwick Longhorn Beef. Anglesey Sea Salt.
0: This signals that consumers have some kind of insight into regional food culture.
1: Are you looking for regional food culture in your crisps? I'm not bothered personally.
4: I just found out Tyrells are...
5: Tyrells.
1: Okay. He's pronouncing it wrong. If you're not saying Tyrells, you're not
5: it's
1: posh Tyrells. Enough to eat them.
5: Yeah. Put the Tyrells down, sir. The Space Raiders are over there in R4.
1: For you, the poshest ones were the Torres. You know the Torreth? Spanish black truffle crisps.
6: Oh, yes, I do.
1: You only see them in, like, delis and really expensive...
4: Andrea's flat.
5: Constantly in a bowl next to the olives.
6: That
5: breadboard, that long breadboard.
6: With all the napkins for the guests.
1: And then what? The top one is a tin of crisps called Bonilla a la Vista, also from Spain. I've never even heard of them. I've never seen them.
5: They're not for you, mate.
1: They're so elite.
5: They're so elite. You get the Monster Munchdown next time.
1: I'm quite happy with them. I'm happy with the maize-based ones, to be honest. I don't have a problem with it. And after all those crisps, you're going to need something to settle your stomach. So I give you the Pepto-Bismol advert, but it's by Alex Turner and Arctic Monkeys.
5: Oh.
1: See, I don't mind AI when it's used to do good things like this. Dream come true.
6: Oh, no.
1: Finally, the two
6: what
1: are together. It has a fluorescent antacid scent, doesn't it? I think. Nausea, heartburn, indigestion, upset
5: stomach, diarrhea. Yeah, you'll be looking so good on the dance floor tonight after that, would you?

0: It is Monday morning, the warmest of welcomes to this, the Dave Berry Breakfast Show, home to many things, including...
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0: 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Call 0330 123 1215. We're going to be playing, as I say, before 8 a.m. You've got until 7:23 to call us. T's and C's are online. We're playing live. We're playing next. But now this. So on Friday, we paid out more life-changing cash on Make Me a Winner to Absolute Radio listener Leona. 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
19: Lengthy delays this Monday morning as you're south on the M1 in Northamptonshire. An overturned lorry has closed three lanes just south of Northampton in the A45 at Junction 15, and it's slow southbound on the A1 in Lincolnshire. An accident at Grantham partially blocking the carriageway just south of the A52 and the Barraby turn. Long delays in Newport as you're east on the M4. An accident partially blocking the exit slip road to the Malpass Road at Junction 26. And Kids Hang Out of London on the M4. An accident closing lane 1 between Junction 3 for Hayes and Heathrow at Junction 4.
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0: It is Monday morning. The time is 7:33. Welcome along to the Dave Berry Breakfast Show, where for the first time since the 13th of April 2026, it is time for a little round of this.
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0: And playing this morning, getting us underway, our first competitor of the new season is Simone. Hello, Simone.
3: Good morning, Dave. Good morning, team.
0: Hey, Simone, welcome to the show. Resides in Portsmouth. You're an outreach navigator for a homeless charity.
3: Yes, I am.
0: Let's have a round of applause for Simone and her kin. Very important work. Well done, Simone. So let's talk five words, £5,000. Have you played the game before? Do you play along at work or at home?
3: Not online. We've played along at home a lot. Myself and my husband, normally we'll ring each other up afterwards because we'll both be heading to work in different directions.
0: Nice. Well, and see, you know, what did you say for, etc. Yeah. Okay. And what's your best? What's your PB?
3: My best is 4.
0: Ooh. 4 out of 5.
4: Big talk.
5: Okay. Saving a best for today.
0: Absolutely. And Simone, my final question to you right now is, which member of the team would you most like to be paired with? We have a full house. Would you like to play with Matt Dyson or Andrea or Rich? Who would it be?
3: I think Matt.
0: Okay, you think Matty D
4: doesn't seem that bothered.
0: No, really.
4: Doesn't really matter.
0: So nonplussed. It's like you met the man.
3: I'm actually, I don't mind, but yeah, I think if I was to pick it, it'd be Matt.
0: Right, okay. Simone, stay exactly where you are. We are going to spin the random player generator, find out who you're playing with next.
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2: If you're just joining us here on The Breakfast Show, Simone, who has scored 4 out of 5 whilst playing along at home, has said, oh, I'd really love Matt Dyson on the random plant generator. It would mean the world to me, Dave, if I got him. Yeah, well, whatever. So it is time to spin the random plant generator and see who you've got. Here we go.
0: Player generator, Matt Dyson.
1: Andrea Fox.
0: Rich Williams.
1: Free choice.
3: Matt Dyson.
2: It's going to be Rich.
0: Matt Dyson.
4: Oh. Matt Dyson.
5: It's your lucky day, Simone.
2: Put the tat into champagne down, Simone. Not on the money yet. We've got new. Hey, whoa, whoa, whoa.
5: Sorry, what,
2: come back here. Muscle memory. We've got new walkout musics for everyone.
0: Oh,
2: new season, new walkout music.
5: Because I used to have Scatman, didn't I, for Scatty Matty.
2: Yes,
5: so I'm
2: you
5: glad
2: did.
5: We've moved on from that.
2: We have, great yeah.
5: News,
2: and you had Vanessa Colton for a while,
5: oh,
2: didn't
5: yes,
2: you?
5: I did. Yeah,
2: of course,
5: right,
2: you've had that.
5: Song, yeah.
2: But now you've got this.
5: Keeping up appearances.
2: Yeah.
5: Nice.
2: And now it is time for you to kindly sling your hook, Matt Dyson. Thank you so much. There you go.
6: He was like desperate to leave the studio, wasn't he?
7: Go get a string vest on.
8: Eager to win for me.
2: Eager to win for you. There you go. Okay, Simone, the time has come for me to give you 5 words. You need to say the first word that comes to mind. As you are fully aware, as a long-time fan of this radio feature, an opposite, a follow-on, that's probably the way to go. Then we'll welcome Matt Dyson back into the studio. I'll present him with the exact same 5 words. If he says the same as you, well, you've won £5,000. So, Simone, good luck. Let's play 5 words, 5 grand. And your first word this morning is... T-E-A-T.
8: Coffee.
2: Yeah. Bank.
8: Statement.
2: Suit. S-U-I-T. Suit.
8: Oh, that one's a hard one. Probably case.
6: Oh, yeah.
2: Your penultimate word this morning is the word water. W-A-T-E-R, water.
8: Tap.
2: And finally... computer.
8: Game.
2: Yes.
6: Good.
2: Like that.
6: Good
2: nicely done, Simone. Well done.
6: That's tense, isn't it?
7: Have you forgotten how tense it is? I've forgotten how tense it is.
8: Like a leaf.
2: Simone, it's a really good set of answers. You should be proud. Stay exactly where you are because Matty D's in play next.
8: Lovely, thank you.
0: 5 grand.
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25: Very slow now in Suffolk, heading towards Ipswich on the A14 due to an accident between Junction 51 for Needham Market and Claydon at Junction 52. And very slow in Lincolnshire, as you're south on the A13 Grantham. Well, this morning's accident, that remains partially blocked just south of the A52 and the Barrowby turn-off. Long delays in Northamptonshire, as you're south on the M1. An overturned lorry still closing three lanes just south of Northampton at Junction 15. And long delays in Newport, as you're east on the M4. An accident still partially blocking the Exeter Road to the Malpas Road at Junction 26.
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1: Ah, Matt Dyson.
2: Hello.
1: There you are. Simone, are you ready to play Five Words, Five Grand?
3: Ready.
1: Okay, good luck to you.
3: Thank you.
1: We have everything crossed.
2: Come on, Simone, let's do this, come on.
1: It's a good set, by the way, Matt.
2: Mm-hmm.
1: It's good, gettable, good. It's doable.
3: Everything's crossed, let's do this.
1: Matt Dyson,
2: mm-hmm.
1: What's the first word that comes to mind when I say tea?
2: Coffee.
1: Correct.
2: Good.
1: It's one down.
2: Yes.
1: One. Bank.
2: Holiday.
3: Oh.
2: Account.
1: Statement.
2: Statement. So many for bank
1: account on. Is where I would have gone for what it's
2: I
1: worth.
2: I thought we'd had one recently.
1: Bank statement. Yeah.
4: It's the triumphant return of five words. Yeah. Well done, mate.
2: Oh, yeah, that's all on me.
4: Great stuff.
2: Yeah.
4: Great stuff.
1: I turned all the studio lights on so we could film
2: off,
1: this moment for social media. Let me plunge us back into darkness.
3: There we go.
1: Back into darkness.
2: Sorry.
1: Let's do the remaining words because, you know, we love Simone. She's our first competitor. We want to find out, you know, what's going to maybe match her PB. What have you got for suit? S-U-I-T, suit.
2: Suit case.
1: Correct.
3: Ooh.
1: That's two out of five.
2: Suit jacket or suitcase
1: suit
2: is
1: jacket,
2: all I really
1: yeah.
2: had.
5: Jacket or trousers.
2: And I think suitcase is better.
1: Yeah, I agree. So that's two out of five. You don't want the money, Simone, but this is good. This is for pride.
3: You're getting there.
2: Yeah.
1: Water.
2: Bottle.
1: Tap.
5: Oh.
2: Water tap. Yeah.
5: Tap water. Water tap.
1: Computer.
2: Game.
1: Correct.
5: Yes.
1: Which means we conclude the first round of the brand new season of Five Words, Five Grand with a 3 out of 5. Simone, keep up the great work that you do and thanks for joining us in the mornings. We'll speak to you soon.
3: No, thank you all.
1: Cheers, thanks. Simone. Take care. Bye now. Mm-hmm. And this means we are playing Five Words, Five Grand again tomorrow morning. If you would like to have a go, call me right now on 0330 123 1215. That is 0330 123 1215. 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

0: Once again, how lovely having listener Simone on 5 Words, 5 Grand. We will be going again tomorrow. Your chance to win £5,000 just after 7:30. Coming up next on The Breakfast Show, well, your chance to win £500,000 on this week's Make Me a Winner. Yes, all the details you require to get in the draw. Plus, I'm back. It's the start of a brand new week. So I want to know, are you still a bit freaky? Are you a bit weird? Are you an oddball? Well, if so, you are welcome here, and I want to know more about it. The number is 81215. The easiest route into this is to complete the sentence, is it weird that, and then myself and the fine folk of the UK can judge you. Mm. Now, that number is 81215. Is it weird that? Get them into me right now.
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8: And now, the weather.
9: Outside, gloomy skies, a persistent drizzle, and a chilly wind blowing from the west, north, east, and south. But inside, temperatures of toasty warm with a high chance of plush rugs, soft lighting and snuggly throws. 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
0: It is Monday morning. Welcome to the Dave Berry Breakfast Show, where right now it's all your latest news and sport with Andrea and Rich.

0: Hundreds of people have been on the streets of Portsmouth to protest against people crossing the channel illegally. They were trying to stop the processing of migrants after reports that 140 people arrived on a dinghy yesterday. Our reporter Liam Arrowsmith has more.
1: A police dispersal order remains in place this morning after hundreds of protesters gathered in Portsmouth overnight. The demonstrators, some wearing all black, blocked roads around Eastney Marina for hours and said they'd stay all night to make sure migrants didn't leave a processing centre. This man explains why he was there.
2: When you hear it somewhere in Dover and it's like, well, that's somewhere else, it's kind of an issue, but it's not really my problem. But when it happens on your own doorstep, it kind of makes it very real.
1: Well, this was the second major anti-migrant protest of the weekend. On Saturday, mass groups blocked access to the port of Dover in Kent. The government's condemned what it's called intimidating and thuggish behaviour.
0: Elsewhere, the Chancellor's going to set out Labour's plans to grow the economy later. John Healey will announce £150 million for fast-growing firms in the north of England as the government continues its devolution push. But the announcement comes after renewed economic pressure, with UK borrowing costs rising sharply on the markets last week. Five people have been killed after an Amazon cargo plane overshot a runway in the US. It was coming into land at Miami International Airport yesterday afternoon. Amazon says it's working to understand how the crash happened. And the new Oasis film gets its London premiere tonight after the brothers brought some Manchester swagger to Venice Film Festival this weekend. Peaky Blinders creator Stephen Knight wrote and produced Don't Look Back in Anger.
3: It's a dream to do this, and I was a big fan of the band, and speaking first of all to Noel and Noel saying that they were astonished at the response to the announcement of the tour.
0: Asked how it felt to be in Italy, Liam Gallagher called it biblical, while Noel went for bellissimo.
4: And the London Derby was brilliant. Three great goals. England teammates squaring up to each other. A potential red card that wasn't given. In the end, Arsenal saw off Chelsea 2-1 at the Emirates. The Premier League champions make it 3-3. Mikel Arteta says there's still more to come.
5: It depends on if we maintain and sustain that desire, that humbleness, and continue every day to try to find a better version of myself and the team. We still have a lot to grow and a lot to offer, and this is the ambition of the team.
4: Elsewhere, a beauty from Ainsley Maitland-Niles, 6 minutes into added time, honours a sub for his debut, stole a point for Everton in a 2-2 draw with Manchester United. Hearts came from a goal down to make it four league wins in a row after a 2-1 win at home to Dundee. Hibs went down 2-1 St Johnston. The WSL is back. Manchester City got their title defence off to a winning start with a 3-1 win over Birmingham. Last season's runners-up Arsenal got past Brighton 1-0, Tottenham beat West Ham 3-1, and George Russell's Formula One title hopes suffered a bit of a blow after finishing second at the Italian Grand Prix. His Mercedes teammate Kimi Antonelli, who started 19th, became the first home driver to win at Monza for 60 years.
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0: Southern and central areas dry and bright, wet and windy in the north with highs between 16 and 24.
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0: It's Absolute Radio, where real music matters. It is your Monday morning. The time is 12 minutes past 8. If you're a bit weird, well, tell us about it. Complete the sentence. Is it weird that? The number is 8-12-15. Please, no more baked bean related ones. Just make that request.
1: So many.
0: No more baked
1: every
0: bean
1: time.
0: Ones. It's weird how obsessed with your weirdness surrounding baked beans.
1: Yeah.
0: That's what's weird about the whole thing. So, is it weird that my 7-year-old daughter wants a phone?
1: Yes.
0: The answer to that is probably no.
1: Yeah,
0: kids. Kids want phones.
1: Kids and devices. I watched Toy Story 5 yesterday as well.
0: Such a good film, isn't it?
1: Big takeaway message, isn't it?
0: Yeah, such a good movie.
1: Yeah.
0: However, you know, I love my daughter. I want her to be happy. She says, Daddy, can I have a phone? But I also have to be a responsible parent.
1: Yeah.
0: So I was thinking, I did a little bit of research, and it was brought to my attention that there are things called dumb phones.
1: Yes,
0: they're the opposite of smartphones.
1: Yeah, yeah.
0: So, you know, they don't have any of the apps

0: smartphones.
1: Yeah, yeah.
0: So, you know, they don't have any of the apps and stuff on it. And I thought this is a really good idea. And me being me, I went in on it and I took it to the upteenth level that I possibly could. And so I've bought Evie a phone. Mm. I bought her a landline. I've bought her a landline.
2: The old Bakelite.
0: Yeah, she's got the old Bakelite, Andrea. It's even got the little thing with the dial. It's got the dial.
2: Spinny wheel. Right,
0: Spinny wheel. And I said, there you go, there's your phone. And she cradled it in her little arms and waddled off of it because it weighs as much as she does. And, you know, we keep it in the landing. You know,
1: that's
0: Evie's phone lives in the landing.
1: The telephone table.
0: So I'm not joking. I do. I bought her a landline.
1: Are you serious?
0: I bought her a landline.
2: Is it like pink or something?
0: It's great. It matches the apartment. It's lovely. No thrills here. It's not got Hello Kitty on it. No. It's a landline and it's grey, just like the ones were in the 80s, Evie. She's using it.
1: Really?
2: To talk
1: to who?
0: Me. I'm really impressed is she's learned my mobile number.
1: Oh,
0: I'll literally be in the kitchen and my phone will ring and it's the landline. In the front room.
1: Nice.
0: And and I'll go and I'll play along. Hello. So I'm the only person she calls, but she's memorised my mobile number. You know, like you used to when you were at school, you can remember all your mates' numbers.
1: Yeah, exactly.
0: She's doing that, right?
1: Oh, amazing.
0: But this has led to something that I didn't think would happen. And if you think that the landline is old school, so is the leaving of voicemails. Yeah, she's leaving voicemails for Dad.
1: Of course, yeah.
0: May I share one with you?
3: This is adorable.
0: So this is Evie, who's 7, just checking the sweeties that I'd bought. Can she pack a few of them for her and her friend Emmeline?
1: Oh, wow.
0: But she's left this in voicemail form from a landline. It. Here we go.
4: Tonight, two sweets me and Nan got yesterday. Can I pack 3 each, me and Emmeline? If you say yes, thank you. Call me back later, or as soon as you can.
3: Call back later as soon as you can! Hold on a second, are you in the other room?
0: I don't know whether... Is it really adorable? Is Evie, like, kind of going, oh, you bought me a landline, thought you're funny, did you? I'll show you. I'll show you who's funny.

0: you do something lovely for your daughter, like buy her a landline, and then your mate tries to nobble you. Matt, you're concerned that Evie's going to find like the talking clock in Australia and call it.
1: Well, imagine, yeah, it could be like the old days.
0: You running up
1: massive,
0: the bill.
1: You've got a massive phone bill.
0: Curling the cable around her finger. Oh, hi.
1: Who have you been calling?
0: Yeah, you're tempted to get one for Ted, he's the same
1: actually,
0: mate.
1: Yeah, because he hasn't got a mobile phone either, so I think maybe I might try that online, but the same concern hits me that he'll be phoning chat lines or something.
2: Hey, 456!
0: Ted,
2: what have you been calling here, mate?
0: Yeah, the dumbest phone possible is what you need for your kids, really. Cora says, Dave, is it weird that I blow dry my feet? I do get some strange looks in the changing room at the gym.
1: Yeah.
2: I think that's fine. Absolutely fine.
3: How hairy are your feet?
2: No, it's not to do with hair. It's a bit wet between the toes, isn't it? You just want to dry it off as quick as you can.
3: Use a towel.
0: Yeah, but I mean, you'll be surprised what you see in the changing room for people in hair dryers. It's like, mate, not there.
1: No, yeah. I've seen
0: that. Someone's got to use their head next to that next.
1: We've all seen that at some point.
0: I
1: see some using a double hair dryer thing as well. So they have one in each hand. One dozen in each hand.
0: Sounds like Monsters, Inc.
1: At the same time. It's amazing what people do.
0: Yeah, no, Cora, I don't like it. I know. Rich likes it. I don't like it. Jess in Hertfordshire asks us, is it strange that I mix four cereals together in a cereal bowl to create a cereal cocktail for breakfast? Is it those little mini variety boxes, Jess?
1: Yeah, because there's never enough in them, so that would be a good move. Yeah,
0: and you put the Rice Krispies in with the Cocoa Pops.
1: I often mix
0: Pops.
1: Two. I've maybe occasionally done three. I've never done four.
2: You don't want to mix your cereals on a night out. That's
1: exactly. That's what they always say.
0: And don't they say Cocoa Pops before Rice Krispies, you'll be fine.
2: Yeah, that way around.
1: That's the
0: thing. Something like that. Keep coming. 8, 12, 15 right now, this. So, a fresh £400,000 landed in listener Leona's bank on Friday after winning Make Me a Winner. It was such a shock. She nearly burnt her meatballs, leaving them on the stove.
4: No way. I'm burning my meatballs here, Jimmy.
0: So, September could be your best month yet. 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
25: Length delays in North Yorkshire, Ashford North on the A1. An accident has closed lane 2 between York at junction 44 and Boston Spa at junction 45. And length delays in Manchester, Ashford anti-clockwise on the M60. A breakdown has blocked lane 3, Ashford at the Stockport Pyramid at junction 1. Length delays in Suffolk heading towards Ipswich as the A14 remains closed from this morning's serious accident between junction 51 for Needham Market and 52 for Claydon. And so long delays, Ashford South on the M1 towards an overturned lorry closing a lane just south of Northampton at junction 50.
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0: used to waiting. It is Monday morning, and right now on The Breakfast Show, I'm asking you to share your quirks. Yes, once again, to let your freak flag fly by completing the sentence, is it weird? Dave, on the hairdryer tip, is it weird that my husband goes for a nap in bed and uses the hairdryer to heat the bed first? That's from Mr. Colleen Rooney there.
1: To warm it up.
2: Rooney used to do that. He used to sleep with a hairdryer on because he liked the white noise and just that noise in the background, and he could drift off.
0: Yeah, there are more cost-effective ways. I know Wayne's not short of a bob or two. Yeah. There are more cost-effective ways of getting white noise.
2: Yeah,
0: to sleep,
2: you can get an app on your phone, yeah, and put that on. It saves a lot more energy
0: and
2: as well.
0: Safer ways as well. Yeah. Anyway, yes, that is weird.

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0: Yes, this week on The Breakfast Show, we are going to be celebrating some brilliant charities and community groups from across the UK as part of the Cash for Kids Community Challenge with Wix. Now, the idea was simple. Charities took part in a fundraising challenge to raise as much money as they could for the children and young people they support. And the top five performing charities are now being given extra funding, all thanks to Wix. Now, this is part of the brilliant work of Cash for Kids, helping improve the lives of children affected by poverty, illness, neglect, or those who have additional needs. Wix are also doing great work through the Wix Community Programme, helping make a material difference to local communities, supporting good causes with fundraising, donations of essential products and materials, and backing projects like community gardens, charity renovations, and shared spaces so more people can feel properly house proud. And all week, we're going to be speaking to the charities who went above and beyond in the challenge, finding out what they did to raise money, who they help, and what they will do with their prize. And we're going to be speaking to our first charity of the week next.
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18: Lengthy queues this morning hang out of Leeds, Ashford North on the A1 from the M1 interchange up towards an accident. Still closing a lane just prior to Boston Spark Junction 45, and long delays in both directions in Manchester on the M60 following a breakdown, which is now clear around the Stockport Pyramid at Junction 1. It's stationary in Cheshire, Ashford North on the M53. All traffic being held approaching Ellesmere Port at Junction 9, and long delays in Suffolk heading towards Ipswich as the A14 remains closed eastbound from this morning's serious accident between Junction 51 for Needham Market and Claydon at Junction 52.
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1: It is Monday morning. The warmest of welcomes to The Breakfast Show, where this week it's going to be about Cash for Kids Community Challenge with Wix. We set our Cash for Kids charities a challenge to get fundraising. Thanks to our friends at Wix, the charities that raise the most will win £1,500 to continue doing the great work they already do within their communities. Over 60 charities applied. A shortlist of 20 took part in the challenge, and each day this week we'll be catching up with one of the charities that raised the most to find out how they help their community. And this morning it is time to speak to a representative of In The Mix Project, and that person is Nick. Good morning, Nick.
2: Good morning.
1: Welcome along to the show. How are you today?
2: I'm fine, thank you.
1: Okay, well, Nick, it is great having you on The Breakfast Show. Tell us about In The Mix.
2: Cool, yeah. So In The Mix, we're a youth community charity based in Somerset. We predominantly work in Taunton Deane and West Somerset, and we support young people aged 8 to 25 through a variety of different services.
1: So your youth work provides safe spaces and trusted relationships, even food provisions, wellbeing support, positive activities. So there's a lot going on there. A lot of good work is being done, Nick.
2: Yeah, a whole range of things. So our work's broken into four areas predominantly, which is our universal open access youth work. So like you say, that's the safe spaces, the access to trusted adults and positive activities. We also do targeted programs around things like financial literacy or food resilience or healthy relationships. And we do alternative provision as well. So we do one-to-one mentoring for young people who are seeking employment, education or training, or maybe just less engaged within their communities or with their peers. And we also have a participation strand where we support young people to have a voice in their community, to feel part of what they're doing, to do volunteering and social action, and to help kind of shape and formulate what we do so that we're being as responsive as possible to local needs.
1: Well, I mean, vital work at any time, but I'm aware that demand for your services has increased significantly due to the cost of living crisis, the growing mental health issues amongst younger people.
2: Yeah, so we're seeing you know, an increase in referrals to the support services that we offer, and we're seeing an increase in requests for sort of like universal youth work as well. So we're doing a lot of work locally with sort of parish and town councils. So we work in quite a rural kind of geographical area, so there's not a lot around for young people to do in those smaller communities. There's a lack of transport, there's a lack of services, you know, there's the sort of phone signal, things like that is poorer, so they're, you know, they're worse off for all of those things, and we're being called upon to, you know, be able to provide support and provision that supports them to, you know, to become functioning adults and to take part in the world around them.
1: Well, you are being called upon and you are delivering, and we want you to continue to do this great work. So thanks to Wix, we're going to give you an additional £1,500 in the Mix Project. It is yours. Nick, it's been lovely having part of your day spent with us here on The Breakfast Show. Thank you for telling us all about the brilliant work you're doing. Keep it up. Send our love to everybody and we'll speak to you soon.
2: Thanks so much and thanks for having me on. It's been great to chat.
1: A pleasure. Thank you so much, Nick. You can find out more about the Wix Community Programme, Cash for Kids. 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

0: Coming up in the final hour of The Breakfast Show, the no-repeat guarantee means as we embark on a brand new week. Throughout your workday, you won't be hearing the same song twice. As well as that, we're going to take a little deep dive into our Noughties Anthem poll. And Matt Dyson has a musical mashup that's not to be missed in the social ammunition.
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0: Ministers have condemned the behaviour of anti-migrant protesters at last night's demonstration in Portsmouth.
1: I absolutely support the right to peaceful protest, but this has crossed the line. This is thuggish and intimidating behaviour. Can I just put on record the government's thanks to the police and other emergency services for bringing this situation under control?
0: Government Minister Emma Reynolds there. Hundreds gathered in a standoff with police trying to stop the processing of migrants after reports 140 people arrived on a dinghy yesterday. On Saturday, masked protesters blocked access to the port of Dover. The Chancellor will set out his economic agenda later after a difficult week which saw the government's borrowing costs rise sharply. John Healey will announce £150 million for fast-growing firms in the north of England. The Unite Union says it will leave no stone unturned to support Jaguar Land Rover workers. It's reported up to 4,000 jobs could go. Our reporter Rebecca Lomas has more.
2: The firm employs around 30,000 people across the UK and is continuing to recover from a cyber attack which shut down production for weeks last year. A spokesperson for the firm says it needs to adapt to global market conditions, with job losses expected to be spread over 2 years. The government insists there'll be no bailouts.
0: In the US, five people are dead after an Amazon cargo plane overshot the runway at Miami's main airport. County Sheriff Rosie Cordero Stutz says it hit several vehicles and caught fire.
3: It came to rest at a field adjacent to the airport. At this time, we can confirm that we have at least five deceased individuals, and we have multiple individuals that were transported to local hospitals with unknown injuries.
0: Flights at the airport have been halted with all runways closed. And from today, schools in England have to publish what their plans are to deal with allergies. They'll also have to make sure that they have things like EpiPens available in case of emergencies.
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5: The London Derby had it all. Three great goals. England teammates squaring up to each other. A potential red card that wasn't given. In the end, Arsenal saw off Chelsea 2-1 at the Emirates. The Premier League champions make it 3-3. Elsewhere, Ainsley Maitland-Niles on debut stole a point for Everton with a 96th minute equaliser. 2-2 that one ended with Manchester United. Hearts came from a goal down to make it four league wins in a row. 2-1 at home to Dundee. Hibs lost 2-1 to St Johnstone. The WSL is back. Manchester City got their title defence off to a winning start with a 3-1 victory over Birmingham. And Kimi Antonelli, who started 19th on the Italian Grand Prix grid, became the first home driver to win at Monza for 60 years.
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0: Southern and central areas dry and bright, wet and windy in the north with highs between 16 and 24.
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0: It is Monday morning. Thank you for joining us here on Absolute Radio, where real music matters, which is why Matt Dyson has another essential musical mashup on the Social Ammunition. What have you got for us, Matt?
1: Well, earlier we had the Arctic Monkeys' Pepto-Bismol advert, which I think bears repeating, don't you think?
2: Absolutely. Indigestion, upset stomach, and diarrhea.
1: So good. Now we have a different musical mashup. This is human created. You'll be delighted
0: to
1: learn.
0: Very nice. Humade,
1: yes. It's Anthony Vincent, who's massive in the rock recreations world on the socials. You'll recognise his face and his long hair. He has put Stand By Me, the Benny King classic from the film of the same name it featured in, but with Black Hole Sun by Soundgarden, a 90s grunge staple.
0: Okay.
1: How could they possibly work together? Thank you to Hutchinson25 for sharing this with me. It sounds like this.
3: When the night has come and the land is dark,
1: it almost sounds exactly the same.
3: Is the only light we'll see.
1: It's the same song, isn't it? No.
3: No.

0: Good morning. Welcome along to the Dave Berry Breakfast Show. We're right now on Absolute Radio Country. We are celebrating all things Carly Pearce, and we're doing it with an exclusive live session. We're celebrating the release of the new album, Honest Woman. Carly performed acoustic versions of her songs, If I Don't Leave, I'm Gonna Stay, and You Can Have Him. Plus, she performed her incredible hit, What He Didn't Do, and we have a surprise mashup. We got Fleetwood Mac's Dreams and Olivia Dean's Nice to Each Other. Carly Pearce did that, and you can see it with your actual eyes and hear it with your actual ears on Absolute Radio Country's YouTube channel. So on Friday, we paid out more life-changing cash on Make Me a Winner to Absolute Radio listener Leona. She's a nurse who will now immigrate to Australia with her partner Jordan and four kids.
1: That couldn't have happened at a better time. I was just busy dancing in the kitchen. I actually forgot that I'd done this.
0: Nicely done, Leona. 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
15: And now, the weather.
16: Outside, gloomy skies, a persistent drizzle, and a chilly wind blowing from the west, north, east, and south.
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1: It is Monday morning. Thank you ever so much for choosing the only breakfast show in the world that allows you to choose the playlist. Yes, we are but one set of talky bits, but the songs are down to you. And right now, I'd like to point you in the direction of Absolute Radio 70s, 90s and 10s. And coming up on 70s... War Lowrider.
2: Yes.
1: Hey.
2: I never knew that's what it was called, I must be honest.
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2: Song from the Marmite adverts, isn't it? But yeah, great.
1: Yeah, it doesn't have much even.
2: I love that tune.
1: One set of talky bits, you choose the playlist. Coming up, the song from the Marmite advert. Now that's what I call spreads. Coming up on Absolute Radio 90s, has the emergency CD kicked in? Oh no, we're playing it for real. Chumba Wumba, Tub Thumping, is coming up before 10 a.m. For me, it's just such a big song, but you know, big song at around midnight, 1 o'clock in the morning, right?
2: Yeah, not in the day.
1: But we're doing it. We're doing it on a Monday morning. You can't stop us. And when it comes to Absolute Radio 10s...
3: Now be right back at it by the end of the night.
1: Hayley Williams and B.O.B. Airplanes is coming up. So whatever
2: eclectic,
1: you fancy.
2: A real eclectic mix.
1: Whatever you,
2: there's something for everyone.
1: There really is. That's the point of you choosing the playlist. So we've got this from Absolute Radio 10s. We've got that song that you should really only be listening to at 2 o'clock in the morning. And we've got a song from a Marmite advert. So it's entirely up to you what you want to hear. It's all going on Rayo.

0: It is Monday morning. You are listening to Absolute Radio, where this coming Friday, we have a chance for you to win some incredible prizes all surrounding the behemoth that is Oasis. Yes, this is happening on Home Time with Bush and Richie, thanks to the cinematic release of the new movie, Oasis, Don't Look Back in Anger. It's a film that will take you to the emotional heart of the reunion and the Gallaghers getting back together. I'm actually going to the premiere tonight.
1: Oh, yes, it's tonight, isn't it?
0: Very exciting, yeah. Whether you made it to the reunion gigs or not, don't miss the ultimate backstage pass to experience a major moment in music history, one of the most influential bands of the last, 30 years. 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You can win on Friday with Bush and Richie, thanks to Oasis, Don't Look Back in Anger, which, by the way, is in cinemas this coming Wednesday.
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0: My goodness, it has been great to be back here on The Breakfast Show. Thank you ever so much for joining us. What fun we have had. And of course, you can listen back to all that fun on demand whenever you like for the next 30 days, I think, on our app. Its name is Rayo. It's time to name the first show of Daddy's return. No? No, okay, sorry. Sorry, I tried it. Bring back Yonks.
1: Yes.
2: Yeah, love it.
0: We actually had an amazing message about this, Rich, which I wanted to show you. You said Yonks at the very beginning of the show.
3: Yeah, I hadn't seen you for Yonks.
0: Yonks. Rob got in touch saying, using the word Yonks in general conversation is a rite of passage for any aspiring Yorkshire person.
3: There you go. Thank you very much.
2: That
3: maybe it's more regional.
0: They're more fun dads. When will I get the recognition I deserve as a radio parent? Get those monster munch down your throat, lad. Fluorescent antacid scent. That was very nice wordplay from you in the social slam-o. And the dumbest phone possible. There we go. There you go.
2: It has to be bring back Yonks for me. And do try and use it in your day-to-day conversation later on.
0: That's right. If you say Yonks today, do message in. 8-12-15. Start your message with Yonks.
3: It's my general infiltration of Yorkshire into the show. It's actually what it is.
0: No, I love it. Never change. Okay, as I say, you can listen back to the show on Rayo. Up next, however, well, amongst other things, the details you need to enter a brand new week's worth of Make Me a Winner. £500,000 is up for grabs this coming Friday. As for us, we'll be back tomorrow with five words, five grand. So until then, stay safe, stay entertained. Arrivederci.

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0: The top stories this hour. Protesters and police have clashed in Portsmouth. They were trying to stop a reported 140 migrants from being processed after they arrived on a dinghy. A senior government minister has condemned the thuggish behaviour. The Chancellor's redirecting £150 million to northern companies as part of a big speech which has just begun this morning. The hope is that it will kickstart growth across the country. Emma Reynolds is the Chief Secretary to the Treasury.
1: This is the Chancellor telling the British Business Bank and, frankly, other economic institutions like the National Wealth Fund that we need to focus as a government and those institutions do too on regional growth and on delivering good economic growth in every postcode to drive opportunity and job creation.
0: Five people have been killed and another five injured after an Amazon cargo plane careered off the runway at Miami International Airport. It hit a number of vehicles and burst into flames. And UK house prices have recorded their first annual fall in nearly 3 years. Lloyds says prices were down 0.4% in August compared to the same month in 2025. It's thought to be down to rising borrowing costs.
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0: Southern and central areas dry and bright today, wet and windy in the north with highs between 16 and 24. That's the latest. I'm Andrea Fox.
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0: Good morning. Hello, it's Monday, the 7th of September, just past 10 a.m. A brand new week stretched out before us, filled with possibilities and opportunities. It's going to be a good one. I feel it in my bones. I hope you're having a good day so far. I'm Baylen Leonard. I'm handpicking your country music for you today on Absolute Radio Country.
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0: Brand new week, brand new record of the week. This one comes from Kane Brown and Shania Twain. It's a little bit of a twist on her absolute classic, Whose Bed Have Your Boots Been Under? And we love it so much, we've made it our record of the week. It's called Boots.
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0: 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We love the old stuff here on Absolute Radio Country, but we're all about the new stuff too and everything in between, celebrating all the different sounds and styles of country music. I've got a brand new one for you that just came out from Smithfield. That's on the way for you. And if you like some Rascal Flatts, I got you covered. It's coming right up.
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It's the Rewind, Rascal Flatts, on your no-repeat guarantee, Absolute Radio Country. Hope you're feeling fine and dandy on this Monday. Here we are, walking shoulder to shoulder into a brand new week. If you're looking for something to celebrate today, we love to look around and see the little micro celebrations that are happening. It's Buy a Book Day. So this is always a lovely thing as a gift to yourself or to others. Support your local independent bookstore. Something that I can suggest, Threads. It's a book about Dolly Parton's clothes and her costumes throughout the years. And it is such a joyous, I started to say read, but there's just so many drawings and pictures in it as well. It's just wonderful. Threads, if your local bookstore doesn't have that, they'll order it for you. They'll get it for you right away. I can't suggest it highly enough. And if you want to hear a wonderful documentary about Dolly, it's called Dolly Parton, My Life in Rhinestones. We speak to loads of her fans that we're fans of, like Lainey Wilson, but also some of the interviews that I did with her over the years. You can listen to that whenever you want on the Rayo app right now. This is a brand new song from Smithfield. They played the Long Road Festival this year. They were fantastic. They released this brand new song. And every week we go through all the new releases and we pick out the best ones to make sure that you don't miss them. Because you're busy. You don't have time to go through all these new releases. There's loads of them. So we make sure that you hear the best ones. Smithfield, they're a spotlight artist this week. This is called Let You.

0: New from Smithfield, their Spotlight artist this week. That's called Let You. I have more brand new songs from Spotlight artists coming up later on in the show. They were fantastic at the Long Road Festival. You can relive the Long Road if you were there, or if you want and you weren't there and you want to, what was that all about? Well, we have a special edition of the Country Music Talk podcast with loads of backstage interviews from Mara Morris and Josh Ross and loads of artists across the weekend. And tickets already on sale, super early bird tickets on sale to next year's Long Road already in the Absolute Radio ticket store. Coming up next, I got some Chris Young on the way for you and the latest from Brothers Osborne.
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1: The latest from Brothers Osborne. That's called R.I.P. All right, I'm going to get the music sorted out for the next hour of your No Repeat Guarantee. I got some Thomas Rhett, TR to his friends and neighbors. He's on the way for you. And I mentioned Mara Morris earlier because we have a backstage interview with her on the special Long Road edition of the Country Music Talk podcast. We sat down and had a chat with her before her big headlining set on the Sunday. I'm going to play her big sing-along song. I mean, she's got quite a few sing-along songs, but this is the one where you have to wave your hands back and forth over your head while you sing.

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0: stories this hour. The Chancellor's promising to create a permanent transfer of power and resources away from Westminster in the autumn budget. It came during John Healey's first major speech in the role, which focused on fueling stronger regional growth. He told those in Coventry why a new way of thinking's needed.
1: The next chapter of Britain's growth story will be written in more places. That's not sentimentality. That is supply-side economics. A transport bottleneck in South Yorkshire is too often invisible from Whitehall, but it can have a real impact on economic growth and on business investment.
0: The Conservatives say tax cuts for businesses and more direct support for them is needed to fuel growth. Meanwhile, Jaguar Land Rover's confirmed it is cutting 4,000 jobs over the next 2 years. The carmaker's opened a voluntary redundancy programme for salaried and management staff. Amazon says it's working to understand how one of its cargo planes crashed at Miami International Airport, killing 5 people. 5 others were seriously injured after it overshot the runway while attempting to land. And it's claimed laughter therapy could help people with a common lung condition to breathe better. A trial in Turkey suggests it could be as effective as breathing exercises for those with COPD.
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0: Southern and central areas dry and bright today, wet and windy in the north with highs between 16 and 24. That's the latest. I'm Andrea Fox.
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Thomas Rhett. TR to his friends and neighbors, make me wanna. We have a very special live session that he did for us at Absolute Radio Country that you can watch whenever you want on our YouTube channel. Just look for Absolute Radio Country. Good morning. It is just past 11 a.m. If you're just joining us now, welcome along. We're a friendly bunch just hanging out. I'm playing you country music as you go about your business, and we're all having a grand old time together. So I hope you had a fantastic weekend, but you know, it is Monday, so let's just take a minute just for ourselves. You deserve this. Just take a few minutes here. From a

0: 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Hands up, Absolute Radio Country. Only time you're going to hear that one today because it's your no-repeat guarantee. I got some Old Dominion on the way for you in a moment. And one of Kacey Musgraves' latest songs from her new album, currently on tour across the States. It looks like a phenomenal tour. There's aerials. She flies across the arenas. There's fire. There's smoke. There's revolving stages. She's pulled out all the stops. So I'm going to play a new song from her, from her new album.
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0: 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And so far, it's going banana, banana, banana, banana, banana, great.
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Country, feeling fine on this Monday. How you feeling? I hope everything's moving in the right direction for you. Whether it is or whether it ain't, I'm hoping to make your day better with some country music. New stuff and old stuff. That's what we celebrate every day here on your No Repeat Guarantee. We also celebrate the tiny things in life. We found out earlier that today is Buy a Book Day. So go to your local independent bookstore and pick yourself out a book or a book for a friend. It's always a joyous way to spend a little bit of time browsing in a bookstore. It is also Salami Day. I'll get behind that. I love some salami. So that to me just says pizza. That says pizza to me. Corey Kent, you know, one of the things that country music does so beautifully is that it talks about everyday life and everyday things. And that's what Corey does here.

0: Everyday Life, that is brand new from Corey Kent. It just came out this week. It's one of our Spotlight Artist songs where we put the focus on the best new country music as it comes out. You know, a lot of people ask me in interviews and stuff why country music is so popular. And I say, well, because it talks about things that we can all relate to. It's not about where you're from. And I think that's a perfect example of that. It's called Everyday Life. Coming up, I got some Brett Young on the way for you and quite a sassy song from Reba McEntire.
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0: Big Canadian artist really making waves in Nashville now. And over here as well, Cameron Whitcomb. I'm looking forward to going to Canada. In a week, I think I go over for the Canadian Country Music Awards. And for the past couple of years, Cameron Whitcomb has been the absolute star of those awards. So it'd be great to see him. I don't even know. I'm sure he's nominated. I'll let you know all about it when I'm over there. But he is always doing loads of shows when I'm in Canada. And he is such an amazing live performer. The next time he comes to the UK, if you like that song, go see him because it is a show worth seeing. All right, I'm going to get the music sorted out for the next hour. Coming up, I got five back-to-back country anthems, five of the biggest country songs ever. I got some Brooks and Dunn and Carrie Underwood amongst it.
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0: The top stories this hour. The Chancellor's used his first major speech since getting the job to insist the UK is turning a corner. Speaking in Coventry, John Healey said the government's top priorities are investment, innovation and jobs, but brushed off questions about rumoured tax hikes ahead of next month's budget.
1: We're deeply concerned still about the cost of living and the cost of business. And in the long run, the only way that you deal with that is greater growth. Because without greater growth, businesses can't start paying their workers more. They can't start earning the profits that allow them to reinvest for the future.
0: He also set out plans to redirect £150 million towards firms in Northern England. Meanwhile, Jaguar Land Rover has confirmed today that it is cutting around 4,000 jobs. That's at its sites around the world over the next 2 years. The carmaker says the whole industry is facing intense competition, international uncertainty and change in technology. Hundreds of protesters turned out in Portsmouth last night to demonstrate against migrants arriving in the country after crossing the Channel illegally. They clashed with police and blocked roads for hours in the area. And Netflix has announced production's begun on a third In-Betweeners movie. Actors Simon Bird, James Buckley, Blake Harrison and Joe Thomas will return as Will, Jay, Neil and Simon.
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0: Southern and central areas dry and bright today, wet and windy in the north with highs between 16 and 24. That's the latest. I'm Andrea Fox.

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1: Okay, it's just gone midday, so let's have five back-to-back country anthems. We're going to start in 2016 with Carrie Underwood's 15th number one song. And there's a lot to dig into here. It's a great story song. It's a great revenge song. And also in the tradition of the murder ballad, that's a thing in country music, the murder ballad. It's like a modern take on that. It's called Church Bells. Got her a Grammy nomination as well.

0: say.
1: It's great advice, Tim McGraw. Sometimes easier said than done, though, isn't it, to stay humble and kind? But we can but try. We can but try. Five back-to-back country anthems here on Absolute Radio Country. 2003 now. This became the 18th number one for Brooks and Dunn. It's the title track from their album that came out in 2003.

That is the second single from Cole Swindell's Stereotype album and became a big old number one. It was Cole's seventh number one and Lainey's second number one. Never Say Never, and that's your five back.

0: to backcountry anthems for you today. Coming up, I got some Chris Jansen on the way for you. I'm going to play you some Megan Maroney as well as your no repeat guarantee continues. Oh, and there's a brand new Lauren Elena song I can't wait to get on for you.
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He ain't going nowhere. Luke Holmes, Absolute Radio Country. It's your no repeat guarantee. Big holiday over in the States today, and I'm loving this because I get a lot of emails and stuff from Nashville, which is delightful, but it's always nice when they have a holiday and nobody is working, so nothing's coming through from them. This is their, you know, like last weekend we had our bank holiday weekend, which is kind of like our unofficial end of summer. That's what's happening in the States this weekend with their Labor Day. Loads of barbecues, fireworks, nobody's working, everybody's feeling fine. And certainly where I'm from in Tennessee, everybody heading to the lake or getting outdoors, so Labor Day over in the States. Right now, I want to play for you a brand new Lauren Alaina song. I always love it when we have some new Lauren Alaina. She's one of our spotlight artists this week. This is called Boots on the Ground.

0: Boots on the Ground, brand new from Lauren Elena. She's a spotlight artist all this week on Absolute Radio Country. I have to tell you something big. Today on the Nashville show with Kelly Sutton, you know she always has enormous guests, always. Today, Taylor Swift. Taylor Swift is on the Nashville show with Kelly Sutton at 7 o'clock today. I can't wait for this. I think they will have known each other for years. And that's one of the joys of Kelly Sutton is that she's known these artists for so long that it's just like two old friends talking. So really looking forward to Taylor and Kelly on the Nashville show later today at 7 o'clock here on Absolute Radio Country. Coming up here, I got a song from big old cowboy hat wearing Canadian country superstar Terry Clark. Never knowingly seen without a cowboy hat. And also the latest from Zach Top coming right up.
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0: Zach Top, good girls and cowgirls, and that's me all done. So let me let you go. I'm going to get out of here and make room for Lou Nash. 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Then after home time, Taylor Swift is on the Nashville show with Kelly Sutton. That's at 7 o'clock. Have a great rest of your Monday. I'll see you tomorrow.
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0: The top story is this hour. The Chancellor's used his first major speech in the job to insist the UK economy is turning a corner. John Healey wants to control government spending ahead of next month's budget and promised £150 million to go towards fast-growing businesses in the north of England. Here's Shadow Chief Secretary to the Treasury, Richard Fuller.
1: Unfortunately, it looks a bit like John Healey as Rachel Reeves on repeat, coming out with the same answers to the same problems.
0: Elsewhere, Jaguar Land Rover's confirmed plans to cut 4,000 jobs over the next 2 years. Britain's largest car maker's looking to save £1.7 billion. Four people have been arrested on suspicion of murder over the death of a baby who'd been camping with family. Ambulance crews were called to reports of a child in cardiac arrest in Woodland in Staffordshire on Saturday. And UK house prices have recorded their first annual fall in nearly 3 years. Lloyd says prices were down 0.4% in August compared to the same month in 2025.
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0: Southern and central areas will be largely dry and bright today, turning more unsettled in the north, though, with some showers. That's the latest. I'm Alex Richardson.
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Midland and Burnout on the No Repeat Guarantee. You're listening to Absolute Radio Country. Hello, happy Monday. How was your weekend? I hope you had a great one. I'm Lou. Welcome along. We're back to routine now, aren't we? It's the first kind of full week after the school summer holidays. Hopefully your little ones are back in school by now. If not, my goodness, they're clinging on, aren't they? But hopefully they will be very soon. And I've got the No Repeat Guarantee to help you through this afternoon, whether you are still wrangling small ones or whether you've finally got the house back to yourself, bit of peace and quiet. You can escape to the office. I'm only playing you songs that you haven't already heard yet today, like Cody Johnson's new one. That's on the way in a minute. After this, from Gretchen Wilson, it's Homewrecker. Well,

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1: It's his latest and it's brilliant. Cody Johnson, that's Horseback here on Absolute Radio Country. He's back in the UK next month with his very own headline tour. He's bringing Emily-Ann Roberts and Parker McCollum with him as well. So it's going to be a great night. And you can see him in Manchester, London, Birmingham, Glasgow or Belfast. 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Blake Shelton's on the way. I've got some Shania and Sugarlander next.
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It's Shania Dirty Rosie here on Absolute Radio Country, where real music matters. And from one country icon to another, the one and only Taylor Swift is going to be joining Kelly tonight on the Nashville show. I'm so excited for this. She's going to be chatting about her latest single, I Knew It, I Knew You, obviously from the Toy Story movie. She's joining Kelly this evening, 7 p.m. This is definitely one not to miss. Taylor Swift on the Nashville show tonight, 7 p.m. It ain't

0: It's Faith Hill, Where You Love Me. This is the No Repeat Guarantee on Absolute Radio Country. I'm making sure you get through your entire day without hearing any repeats. Now, what is that one big dream that you've been sat on for ages? And in reality, it probably won't happen because you've not got the cash to make it happen. 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
1: 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And coming up for you in the next 20 minutes, I've got the latest one from Dasha. I've got some classic Crystal Gale, and Jordan Davis is next.
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0: The top stories this hour. The Chancellor is promising to create a permanent transfer of power and resources away from Westminster. It came during John Healey's first major speech in the role. Downing Street's admitted 4,000 job cuts at Jaguar Land Rover makes for an uncertain and concerning time for staff. Portsmouth City Council's hit out at poor judgment by the Home Office following anti-migration protests, saying the area was a completely unsuitable location to land lifeboats. Ministers condemned the demonstrators' behaviour. Hundreds of protesters turned out last night to demonstrate against migrants arriving in the country, clashed with police. Four people have been arrested on suspicion of murder after a baby was found dead while camping with family in Staffordshire. The three-month-old girl died after emergency services were called to Woodland on Saturday. And more than 10,000 seasonal jobs are opening at John Lewis and Waitrose, a drop on last year's Christmas recruitment drive. The John Lewis Partnership says the job in the past has been popular amongst younger workers.
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0: Southern and central areas will be largely dry and bright today, turning more unsettled in the north, though, with some showers. That's the latest. 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

Jelly Roll, halfway to hell on the No Repeat Guarantee. This is Absolute Radio Country. How is your Monday going? I hope you're doing good. I'm Lou. Welcome along. I've got a bit of a throwback for you now, all the way back to 1977, because on this day in that year, Crystal Gayle was at number one with a massive country crossover. Actually, so massive it became one of the most performed, one of the most top 10 most performed songs of the 20th century. It is iconic. And therefore, definitely warrants a play on this big anniversary. Crystal Gayle, Don't It Make My Brown Eyes Blue, here on Absolute Radio Country. Don't

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0: 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It's basically mandatory. Dasher and Memo here on Absolute Radio Country. Didn't warn your colleagues about that when you stuck on the no-repeat guarantee, did you? Stick around, I've got Charlie Daniels Band coming up for you and some Jody Messina next.
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down to Georgia. He was looking for a soul to steal. 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When he came across this young man sewing on a fiddle and playing it hot, and the devil jumped up on a hickory stump and said, "Boy, let me tell you what. 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

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Johnny said, "Devil, just come on back if you ever want to try again. I done told you once, you son of a bitch, I'm the best."

0: Charlie Daniels Band, Devil Went Down to Georgia, here on Absolute Radio Country. I cannot believe how quickly autumn has snuck up on us. One moment it was disgustingly hot, and next thing, well, look, there's no leaves left, and it's very autumnal, isn't it? I'm kind of okay with it. I'm looking forward to the knitwear, if I'm honest, but I am missing summer a little bit. What an incredible summer of live music. We've had so many massive country festivals. If you want to relive the magic of the Long Road, which was only a couple of weeks ago, you need to listen to the Country Music Talk podcast. We have got a bumper edition, which features all our backstage interviews, everyone from Maren Morris to Harley Moon Kemp, Josh Ross, and plenty more as well. You can find it on the Country Music Talk podcast on Rayo or wherever you get your podcast. Just have a rummage, you'll soon track it down. I've got Shaboozy on the way in a minute after this. This will bring back some summer memories. It's Little Big Town and Pontoon.
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0: guy's basically living out all his cowboy fantasies. He's essentially transported himself back to the Wild West. All the like artwork and new videos are kind of an 18th century, 21st century mashup. It's very cool. And it's all applying to his tour as well, which we need to get to the UK. I saw him live a couple of years ago at C2C. He was so good. Shaboozy, that's Cowgirl. This is Absolute Radio Country. 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

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So pack the car and dry your eyes. 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

0: Ella Langley. Beat Her on the No Repeat Guarantee. You're listening to Absolute Radio Country. And have you heard the news? On Friday, Choose in Texas got to number one in the UK. And I'm not talking the country charts, the UK's official singles charts. This is massive. Go, Ella. We're nearly at 3 o'clock. Coming up for you on the No Repeat Guarantee, I've still got music on the way from Lainey Wilson. I've got some Gabby Barrett to play you. And Luke Bryan's next.
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6: The top story is this hour. The Chancellor's used his first major speech in the job to insist the UK economy is turning a corner. John Healey wants to control government spending ahead of next month's budget and promised £150 million to go towards fast-growing businesses in the north of England. Here's Shadow Chief Secretary to the Treasury, Richard Fuller.
15: Unfortunately, it looks a bit like John Healey as Rachel Reeves on repeat, coming out with the same answers to the same problems.
6: Elsewhere, Jaguar Land Rover's confirmed plans to cut 4,000 jobs over the next 2 years. Britain's largest car maker's looking to save £1.7 billion. Four people have been arrested on suspicion of murder over the death of a baby who'd been camping with family. Ambulance crews were called to reports of a child in cardiac arrest in Woodland in Staffordshire on Saturday. And UK house prices have recorded their first annual fall in nearly 3 years. Lloyd says prices were down 0.4% in August, compared to the same month in 2025.
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6: Southern and central areas will be largely dry and bright today, turning more unsettled in the north, though, with some showers. That's the latest. I'm Alex Richardson.
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0: You do not mess with Gabby Barrett. I hope. On the No Repeat Guarantee. You're listening to Absolute Radio Country. Happy Monday. Now, we love a bit of live music, but you know what? Tickets can add up. Dates can not work. Sometimes you miss out on seeing your favourite artists for all sorts of different reasons, which is why we like doing a live session whenever they're in town. Carly Pearce was here recently, and to celebrate her brand new album, we got her to record a couple of acoustic tracks from it. And also, we like to get the odd cover in. She did an incredible mashup of Fleetwood Mac's Dreams and Olivia Dean's Nice to Each Other. It was so good. You need to watch it. If you haven't already, it's available on the Absolute Radio Country YouTube channel. She is just the most phenomenal live artist. Lainey Wilson's on the way in a minute. After this, it's Brad Paisley.
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0: You know, I'd have to add another item to that list of essentials, lip balm. I cannot leave the house without lip balm. But it doesn't really make for a catchy song title. Phone, keys, wallet, lip balm and you. Bit much, bit clunky. I think she made the right decision. Lainey Wilson featuring John Mayer. It's Phone, Keys, Wallet here on Absolute Radio Country. We're doing the No Repeat Guarantee, helping you through your work day, getting you through Monday with a load of songs that you haven't already heard yet today. The Eagles are on the way. After J. Cohen next.
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It's an anthem right there. Eagles, Take It Easy on the No Repeat Guarantee. And if you like a bit of a country anthem, well, you've come to the right place. Midday, every day, we play you five of them back to back. It's ideal if you're trying to get your mates into country music. Start with the biggies. I'm talking Shania, Man, I Feel Like a Woman. Maybe a bit of Carrie Underwood before he cheats. Luke Combs, Beer Never Broke My Heart. That kind of thing. Every lunchtime, midday, Baylen's got your five back-to-back country anthems. Join him tomorrow for your next batch. Tyler Hubbard's on the way. Got his new one to play you in a minute. After this, it's Miranda Lambert.

0: It's the new one from Tyler Hubbard, 902-180 on the No Repeat Guarantee. Hope your Monday is going okay. 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

0: Luke Combs, Rethink Some Things on the Now Repeat Guarantee, bringing us to 4 o'clock. So that's it for me for this afternoon. Thanks for hanging out. I'll see you same time tomorrow. Now, don't forget, Kelly has got a superstar joining her on the show this evening. She has got the one and only Taylor Swift popping into the Nashville show. Chat all about I Knew It, I Knew You. So make sure you're listening this evening, 7 p.m. That is one not to miss. Have a great one. You've got Bush and Richie next. I'll see you tomorrow.
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6: And now, the weather.
7: Outside, gloomy skies, a persistent drizzle, and a chilly wind blowing from the west, north, east, and south.
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0: The top stories this hour. Hampshire police say a number of police, Coast Guard and Border Force vehicles were damaged during last night's protest against migrants arriving in the country. A small number of officers were treated at the scene. Hundreds of protesters turned out in Portsmouth. Justin's a student and said he was trapped after his car broke down in the middle of it.
1: There's like rocks down the road and they were like picking them up and using them to like blockade the road.
0: Two men and two women have been arrested on suspicion of murdering a baby girl in Staffordshire. Police say the three-month-old died while camping with family. Jaguar Land Rover's confirmed plans to shed 4,000 jobs, nearly 10% of its workforce. The car maker's trying to save £1.7 billion. Downing Street admits it's a concerning time. Elsewhere, in the Chancellor's used his first major speech since getting the job to insist the UK's turning a corner. Speaking in Coventry, John Healey says the government's top priorities are investment, innovation and jobs. But ahead of next month's budget, he brushed off questions about rumoured tax hikes. Kevin Peterson's joined England's white ball coaching team as a specialist mentor ahead of the 2027 Cricket World Cup. He'll begin the role during this month's series against Sri Lanka. Sky's cricket reporter James Cole says Peterson's an exciting appointment.
2: Essentially, he'll be a batting consultant, I think, with the white ball team. He'll come on board as of next week. England have got a white ball series against Sri Lanka coming up, working alongside Brendan McCullum until the 50-over World Cup, which is in South Africa.
0: Crystal Palace are at risk of a points deduction after breaking substitution rules during their 1-0 win against Everton in the Women's Super League. Managers can make up to five changes, but they must be done within three windows. And Tyson Fury claims he's looking for a new opponent, despite being contracted to fight Anthony Joshua next. Organisers are pushing for it to be in the US rather than Joshua's preference of Wembley Stadium.
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0: Any rain will move south across England and Wales, turning heavy at times with blustery showers in the north. That's the latest. I'm Alex Richardson.
4: Let's not beat around the bush or the Richie.
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0: Pinch punch, start of the week. Doesn't really work, but we'll go with it. It's home time of Bush and Richie on a Monday.
1: I was looking and thinking, I know you struggle with the grasp of days sometimes,
0: yeah.
1: But it blatantly says the 7th of September. What is he on about?
0: But why don't Mondays get that kind of thing of optimism that starts of a new month, do?
1: Very good point.
0: Why don't they?
1: I was about to say, I think we just try and forget that it's a Monday and we just move past it. That's why we don't celebrate them.
0: That's fine. I'll get back to the drawing board. I'll come up with another one later.
1: Look forward to that.
0: Thanks very much.
1: It's a shame because I've been on the back of a great weekend. Yesterday, I had the chance to see my football team win twice.
0: Oh, dear, oh, dear, oh, dear. Such an Arsenal thing to say.
1: Yesterday afternoon, I took Rocco down to Brighton versus Arsenal for the opening weekend of the WSL. 12 o'clock kickoff, played at Crawley Towns Ground, and we won 1-0, and then we got in the car and then got back home in time to watch Arsenal beat Chelsea 2-1. It was a wonderful day.
0: As an Arsenal fan, do you just... It's mainly about if you lose, that's a disappointment. Everything, it's just normally winning, isn't it? I can't imagine what your football narrative arc is like.
1: On aggregate, we won 3-1 yesterday.
0: That's good. Well,
1: no, it was great. It was really, really good. We loved it. It was absolutely fantastic.
0: Well, we went to watch Spurs versus West Ham in the WSL. And yeah, the main thing for me, because it took me three daughters, 4-year-old, 8-year-old and 16-year-old. The atmosphere was absolutely amazing. So Spurs play at Leighton Orient Ground, which is called Brisbane Roam, which is a beautiful little stadium. But it was just really, really nice. I mean, I'll be honest with you. I would never take my two youngest daughters to an Everton game. Just because I remember going to Goodison Park when I was a little kid with my dad and my brother. And I learnt new swear words because I'd never heard anything like that before in my entire life. And you can't beat Scousers when they stand up and give the left back both barrels on the way back.
1: No.
0: You know. So it kind of blew my mind a little bit. Also, I don't want to reduce this to a low food level, but I had a pie at Leighton Orient's Ground, right, at Brisbane Road. It was a little steak and onion pie, but it had a little tiny badge of Leighton Orient on the top, and you could eat the badge.
1: That's fantastic.
0: I can't stop thinking about it.
1: I did have a fantastic football ground burger yesterday at the Brighton Arsenal game, and Rocco, through the first half, went through a tub of candy floss.
0: I think, overall, winning or losing, everyone was happy.

0: Monday afternoon, the No Repeat Guarantee until 5. Nothing repeated 9 to 5 while you listen at work. It's Bush and Richie with your Home Time Show on Absolute Radio.
1: So we've just been talking about our WSL exploits yesterday, the pair of us in different parts of the country. It's been a big 48 hours. It's going to be a big 48 hours for the Home Time Show because Richie and I are off tonight to go to the UK premiere of the Oasis documentary, Don't Look Back in Anger.
0: Can't wait.
1: We're both wearing our Got a Day in Court clothes because the dress code is smart, which will be interesting. And it's going to be pretty major, this in Leicester Square, of course. Noel and Liam, I think, are going to be there as well. The great and good. The movie itself is out on Wednesday. It's going to be amazing. So we've kind of got 2 days on it before general release. It's a sneaky peek.
0: Yeah.
1: We're getting a sneaky peek.
0: Yeah.
1: So we thought we would celebrate this with you guys in this hour of the show. Have a think about this, right? Have you ever had a sneaky peek at something ahead of its release and everybody else gets to see it, do it, taste it, whatever? We'd love to hear about it. 8, 12, 15.
0: Fresh 400k landed in Leona's bank on Friday after winning Make Me a Winner. 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
12: The M42 northbound is closed. Junction 5 through to Junction 6 near Birmingham Airports and Coventry. It's because of a vehicle fire earlier. They're still clearing up there, so the northbound closure remains. The M5 southbound is affected by recovery of an overturned lorry at Junction 21. The exit slip road is closed, hence there is a queue on the main carriageway from Junction 20 approaching that slip road closure. The M6 southbound still looking slow just after Junction 17 for Sandbach. It's because there was a police incident there earlier on. They had to stop traffic at one point. I'm Nick Arkell.
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1: Very excited. We're off to the UK premiere of the Oasis documentary this evening. We want to know, though, have you ever had a sneaky peek at something before the rest of the public?
0: Ian did. He went to America in 2000, was 8 at the time. Doesn't need to brag about that. That's depressing. We watched Toy Story 2, he says. Back then, films like that came out earlier in the States than they did here. So I came back and was able to tell all of my mates at school that I'd seen it.
1: Wow, I wonder if they believed him. Like, you know what I mean? It might sound like an urban myth.
0: Yeah.
1: Jason in Bristol says, a few years ago, I went to see Bryan Adams at the, I think it's the Getting Arena. Is that like a Genting Arena?
0: Genting Arena, yes.
1: We got there early and were letting on to wait in the lobby. And my wife could hear a Bryan Adams warming up song before he went on stage. Everyone else had done it at the other end and couldn't hear. Essentially, if you rearrange the words of that text, I think he heard the sound check.
0: Stilo is hanging on. What was your sneak peek?
2: The sneak peek I had, mate, I had the McDonald's McCrispy, a good 6, probably 7 months before it was even out into the wild, because obviously they've got to build up the stocks of them. And I do the fork truck training at the company that makes them. We was able to sneak a few out.
1: Can I be honest with you here? I feel embarrassed saying this. I don't know what a McDonald's McCrispy is.
0: Oh, man.
1: I'm so sorry.
2: Oh, my word.
1: You tried it before everybody else, Stilo. Do you tell me what it is then?
2: It's like their special McChicken sandwich. It's like the McCrispy chicken sandwich. It was like a one-off. You know, they do these like limited edition burgers every now and again, you know, with different flavours.
1: Right.
2: And the McCrispy was one of them.
0: Now, Stilo, look, I think I need to jump in here and say something. First of all, I am insanely jealous of you because the McCrispy is one of my go-to orders at McDonald's. But the problem that you and I both have here is we are trying to talk to a man who won't touch chicken stuff at McDonald's because he believes that companies should stay in their lane and doesn't believe that McDonald's should have any business doing anything chicken-related.
1: It's not in its wheelhouse. If you want chicken, go to KFC,
2: Bush,
1: Stilo.
2: Bush, you've never touched a filet of fish.
1: That's a personal question. Stilo, it's obviously, did you give them some feedback at the beginning then? Was that the thing? They wanted to know what you thought of it, or was it just literally eating the stock?
2: No, completely the other way. They were sneaked out under jumpers and you know, under the cover of darkness. So it wasn't a known sort of feedback thing. It was a, go on, can I have some of them? Yeah, go on, put them in your bag quick.
1: Ronald McDonald be so proud. Good speech, Stilo.
2: No worries, fellas. Thank you.

0: 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It is home time with Bush and Richie. 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It's thanks to the Cash for Kids Community Challenge with Wix. 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And all this week, we will be talking to the winners from the thousands of suggestions we received.
1: And you can also win right now at absoluteradio.co.uk. 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
20: The M42 is closed for northbound traffic only. Junction 5 through to 6 near Birmingham Airport and Coventry is because of a vehicle fire earlier. Clear up continues with a big diversion and big delays on the approach. It's queuing there. It's also busy on the M1 northbound, junction 12 to 13. They've had to close the lane because of a collision near Bedford and Milton Keynes. It's in lane 1 out of the usual 4. The M5 southbound's back picking up. Junction 21, the exit slip road coming off the southbound M5 is closed by an overturned lorry. The queue's from 20. I'm Nick Arkell.
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1: Bon Jovi, 40 years of Slippery When Wet. 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
1: When you think West End red carpet, you think Bush and Ritchie, don't you?
0: 100%.
1: Go on, be honest. 100%. We will be a couple of fish out of water tonight, heading to the Oasis premiere of the documentary. Can't wait. Looking forward to it. Begs the question, what have you been given the chance to have a sneak peek of?
0: Lucy says, I used to work in a cinema and we would have staff screenings in order for the film reels to be tested to ensure the film was being projected correctly. These took place a few days before the film was being released to the public. I managed to see a few epics like The Dark Knight and Wall-E. Also, my heart broken by Indiana Jones 4 and James Bond Quantum of Solace. This is a full circle moment to talk about this, as the cinema would have music playing as we clean the screen, which was interspersed by snippets from local radio DJs giving synopses of upcoming movies, one of whom was a certain Mr. Andy Bush. I remember doing those in Star Wars Return of the Jedi. Luke is entombed in Tatooine.
1: You should do it again.
0: I honestly, I am available for that kind of work.
1: Tony in York used to work for Pizza Hut, a store that was attached to the cinema, and when a new film came out, we would take pizza in for the cinema staff, and they would in return give us tickets to the staff previews of all the films at the time.
0: What an amazing deal that.
1: Good.
0: 11 these tonight. Keep them coming in. We've got Jason on the line. Jason, what was your sneak peek all about?
2: E.T.
1: E.T.
0: What, is he drinking your local?
2: He phoned home and I went for a beer with him.
1: How did you get to see such an epic film so early?
2: Long story short, early 80s. My father was a buying director for a large wholesale company.
0: Okay.
2: And one of the suppliers was a major tissue supplier. And we got four tickets, Leicester Square, December 82.
0: Well, but how does someone who supplies tissues, Handy Andy's empire, get tickets to go and see E.T.? I don't understand.
2: Oh, well, I think at the time, Kleenex had a promotion along with, I think it was Nabisco, they used to do all the cereals. E.T. was massive, if you remember. And I think because of that, they had inroads into the screening and the company and the promotion, and as my father's company were a massive purchase of this supplier, we got four tickets for the premiere. It was absolutely amazing.
0: Amazing.
1: I wonder whether there's anyone going to watch the Oasis premiere tonight who is there purely and simply because their dad has the rights to the Balsam cinema tickets for the West End premiere.
2: Yeah. Well, I've got another story if you want to hear it. I was one of the first in the UK to own a BMX.
0: Whoa. We haven't got time to deal with this. You can't just leave a story like that hanging out there. What a character, what a raconteur. Lovely to speak to you. Take care.
2: Yeah, cheers, guys. Take care.
0: Cheers, buddy.
3: Bye.

0: That is the end of today's No Repeat Guarantee. The most incredible thing is we will do it all over again tomorrow, 9 to 5, nothing repeated while you listen at work. It's home time with Bush and Ritchie on Absolute Radio.
1: And we do have a spring in our step. We're very excited about being invited to the UK premiere of the Oasis documentary this evening. It's not for another like 2 and a bit hours, but there's already people queuing down there to get a look at, I guess, the Gallaghers, but also me and you a little bit as well.
0: We didn't want to say
1: that. We didn't want to say it, but there are people saying that. And basically, we're just asking you, have you ever had a sneaky peek at something before the rest of the public? Because I think we've got 2 days on this film before everyone else gets to see it.
0: Paul in Coventry gets to do it all the time. He works in the Aston Martin prototype department, sees all the new cars years before the public.
1: That is incredible. Yeah. You must get like maybe a free pair of red corduroys with each car that rolls off the production line. And Lord says, I got VIP invites to a new kebab shop prior to it opening.
0: Well, that's up there with the Aston Martin.
1: And Wasp, not to be outdone, says, I had a look at the new gym at our leisure centre before it was officially opened.
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0: The top stories this hour. Hampshire police say a number of police, Coast Guard and Border Force vehicles were damaged during last night's protest in Portsmouth against migrants arriving in the country. A small number of officers were treated at the scene. The council leader says a decision to allow a lifeboat carrying migrants to dock in the city last night, triggering protests, put people at risk. Downing Street again insisted it won't consider bailing out Jaguar Land Rover after the carmaker confirmed 4,000 jobs are to go over 2 years. The government's admitted it's a concerning time for workers. The firm's continuing its recovery from a cyber attack that stopped production last year and US tariffs. Former footballer Joey Barton will remain in custody until his trial next year after a bail application was refused. The 44-year-old denies causing grievous bodily harm with intent outside a golf club on Merseyside back in March. Absolute Radio Sport. Kevin Peterson's joined England's white ball coaching team as a specialist mentor ahead of the 2027 Cricket World Cup. He'll begin the role during this month's series against Sri Lanka. Sky's cricket reporter James Cole says Peterson's an exciting appointment.
1: Essentially, he'll be a batting consultant, I think, with the white ball team. He'll come on board as of next week. England have got a white ball series against Sri Lanka coming up, working alongside Brendan McCullum until the 50-over World Cup, which is in South Africa.
0: Crystal Palace are at risk of a points deduction after breaking substitution rules during their 1-0 win against Everton in the Women's Super League. Managers can make up to 5 changes, but they must be done within 3 windows. And Tyson Fury claims he's looking for a new opponent, despite being contracted to fight Anthony Joshua next. Organisers are pushing for it to be in the US rather than Joshua's preference of Wembley Stadium.
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0: Any rain will move south across England and Wales, turning heavy at times with blustery showers in the north. That's the latest. I'm Alex Richardson.
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0: Now, look, we wanted to do a series of little phone-ins that rhyme with a particular year in the noughties. Just a little thing we came up with in our little meeting room the other day. It's fun, it celebrates the decades, and it's a personal challenge to see if we can rhyme a phone-in topic with every year in the 2000s. The first one is called, What'd You Do in 2002? So all we want to know is, like, what one notable thing did either happen to you or you did in the year of 2002, if you can think back and remember. Richie, can you remember anything from 2002?
1: 2002, local radio breakfast show, used to dress as a chicken, and I would go in every morning at 5 a.m. on a 50cc moped.
0: Oh, my word. Tell me you weren't dressed as the chicken. I think I was in some kind of Super Mario game. Mario Kart. This is a weird one, actually. Got burgled in 2002.
1: No way.
0: Got
1: really?
0: Burgled.
1: Wow.
0: Had all my Christmas presents taken.
1: Oh, that's really sad.
0: Isn't that really sad?
1: Well, I've told the knockabout story of the moped riding chicken.
0: There you go. You drive past dressed as a chicken. There's me going down.
1: I had
0: down.
1: Nothing to do with it, officer, by the way.
0: Well, hold on a sec. If you were trying to, you know, distract people. Yeah, so this is it. It's bittersweet. Isn't it?
1: Bittersweet. Yeah, it is. Can't believe it. That's such a horrible story.
0: Isn't it? I'm really sorry to have lowered the tone, but I felt like we had to have breadth. We have to have bandwidth on this.
1: Absolutely.
0: Anything
1: yes.
0: goes. Redman says he got married and divorced all in the same year.
1: Oh, wow.
0: This is, at the moment, tilting towards the morose.
1: We do need some happy. I do hope some good things happened in 2002.
0: More chicken outfits, please. Yeah. What did you do in 2002? You know you wanna. It's 8, 12, 15.

0: Up the Toffees, you're listening to Home Time on a Monday night.
1: What did you do in 2002? As we focus on the noughties to try and find the ultimate noughties anthem, we're focusing on 2002. And what did you do?
0: The variation of different things that have happened to people is incredible. Carla's been on. She turned 5. I don't like it when you hear that people are just 5 years old in 2002.
1: That's not what this is about.
0: Makes me feel ancient. Don't make me start going on about being burglarised again.
1: Chris bought his first house for £54,000. With a 100% mortgage.
0: Oh, my word. Was he a baby boomer? Tricky says, drove back from Belfast to Dover when I moved back home. Ferry to Stranraer, overnight in Manchester. Rest of the way the next day. All with my cat Nelson with me.
1: Love
0: no
1: this.
0: One was expecting that end of the story.
1: Not at all. What did you do in 2002? 8, 12, 15.
0: On Friday, we paid out more life-changing cash on Make Me a Winner to Leona, not that one. 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
14: Still busy on the M1 northbound side. Lane 1 is closed out of the usual four, junction 12 through to 13 near to Bedford and Milton Keynes near Flitwick as well. It's queuing now with the recovery of the collision on that northbound side of the M1. Also on the M5, heading south through Somerset, junction 21, Western Supermare junction, the exit slip road coming off the southbound side is closed by recovery of an overturned lorry. There's a queue from junction 20 onwards, and thank you Mick, who originally let us know about that one. I'm Nick Arkell.
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0: The doors of the Hometime supermarket are about to be open. Can you guess which mystery celeb is doing their shopping? That's on the way in the second here on Absolute Radio on this Monday night.
1: Now, with the search on for the ultimate noughties anthem, I was about to say a completely different decade then, which would really have messed things
0: up. That'd put the cat amongst the pigeons, wouldn't it?
1: No, it's the noughties anthem that we want to find, but we've set ourselves the task this week of trying to find out what you were up to in the noughties, but different years. So, what were you doing in 2002-ing?
0: What were you doing in 2002?
1: See what I did there, thank you.
0: Heather from Hampshire says, surely the only event of importance in 2002 is Beckham's redemption goal. An amazing free kick against Greece to qualify us for the Euros. I was able to face my schoolmates, mainly Liverpool, Blackburn and Bolton fans, for the first time since his red card with a smug face. Hashtag golden balls. I remember trashing the lounge to that. It was amazing.
1: Kelly is in Kent and says, at 18, I met my now husband in 2002. We've been strong since, despite being told we were too young and it wouldn't last.
0: I feel like there's an axe to grind still there.
1: It's got a vibe.
0: It's down the similar line here. Paul says, I met my now wife on a night out with friends in June 2002. 24 years later, three kids, three house moves, a load of amazing memories and experiences. This is despite us both absolutely hating each other's hobbies. Mine is sport, hers is dance music.
1: This one here sounds like a riddle. So see if you can follow along.
0: Okay, yeah, right? Great.
1: This is from Andrea.
0: Is it brothers and sisters? Have I none? This man's father is my father's son.
1: Andrea says, in 2002, I moved from Rutland, the smallest county in England, to Birmingham, only to move back to Rutland 7.5 weeks ago. Andrea from, guess where? Rutland.
0: No offence, that might be the most boring text you've had all night. I don't want the explanation. She's... What's her name again?
1: Andrea.
0: She's ended the phone in, that's it. There you go, that's it.
1: Sorry, Andrea.

0: Home Time with Bush and Ritchie, Monday evening on Absolute Radio.
1: It's fair to say we're a little bit distracted because we're going to this. We probably mentioned it too much, actually. The premiere of the Oasis documentary.
0: We weren't meant to talk about that.
1: Well, we're having to have like lasagna whilst the songs are on. That's what's going on. That's very rock and roll, isn't it?
0: Isn't it?
1: But where did we get the lasagna? From the Hometime supermarket. And it's a supermarket to the stars. We have one particular celebrity in doing their big shop. You've got to guess what items, what it is, who they are from the items they're buying. We thought this had gone a long time ago, but they're still buying items.
0: Yeah, indeed. And they're in for a fourth item today. Let's just remind ourselves what's in the basket already. We've got a cotton reel, a jotter pad, some jelly snakes, and a new item today.
1: Oh,
0: a mirror.
1: Is this like witchcraft going on here? It's a very strange collection of items, isn't it?
0: Isn't it just, yeah. Obviously, our supermarket is one of those big ones where you can buy all sorts of stuff in there, and it's a mirror today.
1: And I mean, there is a lot of stuff by the till, isn't there? You know,
0: there is.
1: Think, oh, will I get some mints? Or maybe I need some new AAA batteries.
0: And then some gems to be found on the end of aisles as well.
1: Really, there really is.
0: 0330 123 1215. If you think who the celebrity is buying all those items, 0330 123 1215. We'll take your calls until 5:40, because that's 5 minutes time, and you'll be playing for the signed Home Time smart speaker.
1: Best of luck.
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17: Radio Country Travel. Lane 1 is closed on the M1 northbound side, junction 12 through to 13, Flitwick through to Bedford and Milton Keynes. It's busy with that Lane 1 closure. It's all because of recovery work that continues. There's a collision on that northbound side coming up away from London. The M5 southbound is affected by an overturned lorry. Recovery work continues to move it out of the way. It's closing the exit slip road on the M5 southbound at junction 21. It's the turning for Western Supermare. The queue, though, is back to junction 20 for Clevedon. I'm Nick Arkell.
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1: Bon Jovi, 40 years of Slippery When Wet. 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

0: Here we are then, it's home time with Bush and Ritchie. Look, it's a Monday night.
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2: Our Celebrity Big Shop is open, but who is the celebrity doing the shopping? The only way that you can guess is from the items they've put in their basket so far. A cotton reel, a jotter pad, some jelly snakes, and today they've added a mirror.
0: An eclectic collection, a maverick character, that's for sure. Let's meet tonight's contestant, hoping to try and work out who it is. It's Kessiel. How you doing?
3: I'm fine, thank you.
0: Hey, good to have you on the show. Where are you calling in from, and how was your weekend, most importantly?
3: Middlesbrough, my weekend's been fantastic. I'm retired now, so I have nothing to do on my hands, so I'm...
0: Do you know what? I was saying this to Richie the other day. I cannot wait to retire. I can see the cords I'm going to wear. I want to pad around. I want to play board games, watch TV. What do you enjoy doing the most now you've retired then, Kessiel?
3: I can't do a lot at the minute. I'm awaiting a knee surgery, so...
0: Oh,
3: I'm like stuck at the minute.
0: Listen, if you want to rule yourself out for playing up front for Everton, just be honest about it. You don't have to make up knee stories.
3: It wouldn't be Everton, it'd be Middlesbrough.
0: Yeah, we're both in the same boat, I think.
2: Kessiel, yeah. Let's see whether you have got any idea as to who is the celebrity in our big shop. Who do you think's been in?
3: Peter Kay.
2: Peter Kay?
0: Oh, yeah.
2: Now, explain to us how you got to Peter Kay.
3: Right, cotton reel.
2: Mm-hmm.
3: He goes on about when he was at school, he used to make tanks out of cotton reels.
2: Right.
3: He always has a notepad to make notes about things.
2: Yes.
3: And the jellied snakes, he mentions the tuck shop when he was back at school, and he always used to buy jellied snakes.
2: Yes.
0: All right, and then we had the mirror was the latest one.
3: The mirror's thrown me a little bit. I don't know about that one.
2: The number of times someone says, oh, now the one today has thrown me.
0: He's had the weekend to think.
2: This
0: has caught him on the hop a little bit, hasn't it?
2: Is it Peter Kay?
1: Commiserations! You've lost.
2: It is not Peter Kay, Kessiel, but that was a fantastic work.
0: It would have been garlic bread would have been the next clue, surely, if it was Peter Kay.
3: Right, thanks, guys. You have a great day.
0: Well, listen, we wish you all the best of luck for your knee surgery and everything. I hope you get sorted out soon.
3: Thank you.
0: All right, man, take care.
3: Thank you. Bye.
2: And our big shop is back open tomorrow.

0: It's Bush and Ritchie, it's home time, it's the start of a brand new week. Good to have your company. Hey! 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Queen fans like me get tuned into absolute classic rock. One Vision is on the way. We've got some classics from the likes of Blur, Alanis Morissette and The Prodigy over on Absolute Radio 90. You're the fire starter, twisted fire starter. And on Absolute Radio itself, it's brand new music from Nothing But Thieves. 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
20: The top stories this hour. Hampshire police say a number of police, Coast Guard and Border Force vehicles were damaged during last night's protest against migrants arriving in the country. A small number of officers were treated at the scene. Hundreds of protesters turned out in Portsmouth. Justin's a student and said he was trapped after his car broke down in the middle of it.
21: There's like rocks down the road and they were like picking them up and using them to like blockade the road.
20: Two men and two women have been arrested on suspicion of murdering a baby girl in Staffordshire. Police say the three-month-old died while camping with family. Jaguar Land Rover's confirmed plans to shed 4,000 jobs, nearly 10% of its workforce. The car maker's trying to save £1.7 billion. Downing Street admits it's a concerning time. Elsewhere, in the Chancellor's used his first major speech since getting the job to insist the UK's turning a corner. Speaking in Coventry, John Healey says the government's top priorities are investment, innovation and jobs. But ahead of next month's budget, he brushed off questions about rumoured tax hikes.
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20: England cricketer Jofra Archer says he can't wait to be coached by a legend of the game when Kevin Peterson joins the team. Archer's currently with the Test team, hoping to complete a 3-0 clean sweep against Pakistan later this week. He's never played at a Test at Edgbaston, but says he's not too excited.
23: They always go to 5 days here, so I've got to look up for that. We had 2 3-day tests, 2 2-days in December as well. So, you know, I'm enjoying the shorter Test cricket. But if it goes to 5 days, it goes to 5 days. Hopefully we still win.
20: Former Wales captain Ashley Williams has joined Craig Bellamy's coaching staff ahead of the upcoming Nations League campaign. Williams fills one of the vacancies in Bellamy's backroom team as Wales prepare for fixtures against Portugal, Denmark and Norway. And Tyson Fury claims he's looking for a new opponent despite being contracted to fight Anthony Joshua in an all-British showdown. Organisers are apparently pushing it for it to be in the US rather than Joshua's preference of Wembley Stadium.
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20: 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That's the latest. I'm Alex Richardson.
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1: So we're trying to find the ultimate anthem of the noughties at the moment, and to celebrate the noughties, we've challenged ourselves to try and rhyme a different phoneme with every single year of that decade of the 2000s here on this show. The first one is off to a flyer, and the question is this: what did you do in 2002?
0: Mike says, I took part in an old end-of-season Formula One tradition and surfed down the middle of a Boeing 747 on takeoff while flying back from the Japanese Grand Prix.
1: I think that might, that's going to be very hard to beat. How on earth does anyone beat that?
0: It's incredible.
1: Hi guys, I once had my wisdom tooth out just to watch an England game due to my boss not liking football. This was 2002 and the game was England versus Argentina when Beckham scored that penalty. That's from Ross in Huddersfield.
0: This one's awkward. In May 2002, I saw mine and Richie's team win the FA Cup in Cardiff. I was in the Champions League session to see us win the league at Old Trafford and got married to my still wife. I was at that cup final. I forgot about that. I should have said that for myself earlier rather than the chicken on the moped.
1: Well, at least you didn't get burgled. keep them coming in. What did you do in 2002?
2: I knew I'd see her around. I'd be at some party. She'd show up and I'd be walking out. Across some parking lot, hiding behind her sister. I'd look up, she'd be at the red light beside me in that white Maxima with a sticker on the back. I'd act

0: 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It's Home Time with Bush and Richie.
1: What did you do in 2002? 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
6: Lane 1 is closed on the M1 northbound side, junction 12 through to 13, Flitwick through to Bedford and Milton Keynes. It's busy with that Lane 1 closure. It's all because of recovery work that continues. There's a collision on that northbound side coming up away from London. The M5 southbound is affected by an overturned lorry. Recovery work continues to move it out of the way. It's closing the exit slip road on the M5 southbound at junction 21. It's the turning for Western Supermare. The queue, though, is back to junction 20 for Clevedon. I'm Nick Arkell.
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1: We always say to you guys that the awards seem to elude us. Well, maybe those times might be over because this incredible banging phoner that we're running in the show tonight. The question is this: what did you do in 2002?
0: Kathy in Somerset says, busy and joyous times. I gave birth to my son Phil in 2002.
1: I wonder how many Phils there are around at the moment.
0: There can't be that many.
1: I know one Phil. You know a Phil?
0: I don't know a Phil. Oh. No, actually...
1: Oh, where you said Phil?
0: No, because halfway through the word Phil, I remembered I do know a Phil, and I didn't want him to be upset.
1: I thought you had a really affected way of saying Phil.
0: Phil.
1: Christian says, I stopped wasting my life in pubs, moved back to my parents, got a job, and set off on the path to marriage, family, and self-employment that I'm still enjoying now.
0: Oh, I love that one.
1: Humble brag over there.
0: And then how about this? I got married in a castle in Scotland, having never been there. I don't remember any of it, and I divorced 16 months later.
1: Damn it, I want to watch the movie.

0: Great to have your company here on Home Time on this Monday evening. We are loving your messages about what did you do in 2002, celebrating the noughties as we are at the moment. It's amazing what a pivotal year it seems to have been for so many people. Justin says, I signed up for a charity motorcycle ride that changed my life and eventually led to bagging my dream job. I wouldn't be here if it wasn't for that, etc.
1: The ultimate noughties anthem.
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13: M9 northbound side. It's affected by an incident at junction at 7. The exit slip road is blocked by a collision, hence traffic's heavier than normal on the M9 northbound at that point through Falkirk, and the southbound M9 elsewhere approaching the M8 interchange near to Edinburgh. The exit slip road onto the M8 is down to one lane with a broken down vehicle causing a queue. The M58 eastbound's just opened between Switch Island and Kirby, but still busy where there was an incident. The M5 southbound still are queuing at Junction 21 where there was an overturned lorry.
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1: Bon Jovi, 40 years of Slippery When Wet. 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

0: Bush, Ritchie and producer Nicholas Harris bringing you Home Time on a Monday evening.
1: Making sure we look smart for after the show ends when we go off to the premiere of the new Oasis documentary in Leicester Square. Been asking you earlier in the show about the sneak peeks that you got. Helen's hanging on. What was the sneak peek you saw, Helen?
2: When I was about 18 years old, I went to Scotland with my then boyfriend, who's now my husband, and some friends, and we were told while we were staying in Glennevis that they were filming Braveheart. Just walk down and check it out and see what we could see. And they were a bit lax with their security. So we snuck through a field, my friend Claire and I, and sat in a ditch and watched the filming of the wedding scene, reception scene, which happens early on in the film.
0: Wow, so... So you snuck through the bushes there up in Scotland and saw Mel Gibson getting married in Braveheart as it happened.
2: No, it wasn't Mel Gibson. It was the one where they come and steal the bride on her wedding night, and that's what triggered him to, do his thing.
0: So, yeah, that's like a potted history of the whole Braveheart myth. But I like that.
1: Sorry if you've not watched it. That's now ruined it. But there we go.
0: Amazing to watch it being filmed, though. Hey.
2: Absolutely. We were down there for ages in our anoraks because it was pouring with rain in true Scottish fashion.
0: Brilliant. So if people look really hard when watching Braveheart back, they might see you guys there with your cagoules behind a tree.
2: Us in our cagoules, you're right, yeah.
1: Just as the credits roll, girl in cagoule.
0: Cagoule. Yes.
2: Yeah, that's us. Claim to fame.

0: Bush and Richie with Monday's Home Time show, which is now over. It's done. Filed, it's dispatched. This was the peak, according to our producer.
1: Bush, you've never touched a filet of fish.
2: That's a personal question. look, if you want to know what that's about, listen to the Daily Takeaway podcast. One thing I would say, though, and Richie has promised me he's going to do this tonight, keep an eye out for all the press around the Oasis documentary. He said that if one of the Gallagher brothers is wearing tracky bottoms, he's going to run out and keg them. We'll see you tomorrow. Let's find out how he gets on.
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19: 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The ASA, keeping ads legal, decent, honest, and truthful. Oh, yes.

0: The top stories: the Sauer, the organiser of an anti-migrant protest in Kent at the weekend, insists there was no violence towards police and has defended activists wearing balaclavas. He's been speaking from Portsmouth, where a similar demonstration saw some officers injured. 120 migrants were brought ashore in Portsmouth, where authorities claim they weren't prepared to process them. Policing Minister Sarah Jones says there can be no excuse for threatening behaviour or serious disruption.
1: Again, no arrests were made on the night. However, investigations are ongoing, and where criminality is identified, those responsible should expect to face the consequences.
0: Four people have been arrested on suspicion of murder over the death of a baby who'd been camping with family. Ambulance crews were called to reports of a child in cardiac arrest in Staffordshire on Saturday. An ex-footballer, Joey Barton, will remain in custody until his trial after a bail application was refused. He denies causing grievous bodily harm with intent outside a golf club.
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0: England cricketer Jofra Archer says he can't wait to be coached by a legend of the game when Kevin Peterson joins the team. Archer's currently with the Test team, hoping to complete a 3-0 clean sweep against Pakistan later this week. He's never played at a Test at Edgbaston, but says he's not too excited.
3: They always go to 5 days here, so I've got to look up for that. We had 2 3-day tests, 2 2-days in December as well. So, I'm enjoying the shorter Test cricket. But if it goes to 5 days, it goes to 5 days. Hopefully we still win.
0: Former Wales captain Ashley Williams has joined Craig Bellamy's coaching staff ahead of the upcoming Nations League campaign. Williams fills one of the vacancies in Bellamy's backroom team as Wales prepare for fixtures against Portugal, Denmark and Norway. And Tyson Fury claims he's looking for a new opponent despite being contracted to fight Anthony Joshua in an all-British showdown. Organisers are apparently pushing it for it to be in the US rather than Joshua's preference of Wembley Stadium.
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0: Any rain will move south across England and Wales, turning heavy at times with blustery showers in the north. That's the latest. I'm Alex Richardson.
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6: We're kicking off a brand new week of shows from the home of country music. Thanks for choosing to spend it with me. This is an exciting night because you're going to hear from one of the biggest artists in the world. No, in fact, let me rephrase that. She is the biggest artist in the world. I'm talking about the one and only Taylor Swift. Yep, you heard that right. Taylor Swift is going to be talking about her return to country music on this show very soon. But first, here's Morgan Wade with Wilder Days.
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0: It's Kelly in Nashville, and every week we like to shine a spotlight on a song that we know you're going to love. So let's get into it.
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0: Kane Brown has our Record of the Week with his new song, Boots. It features a country music icon, the one and only Shania Twain. Now, this is a reimagined version of Shania's iconic hit, Whose Bed Have Your Boots Been Under? It actually came about after Kane and Shania attended the ACM Awards together earlier this year, and he played her the demo. It's like the male perspective of this song, and I am totally loving it. So, here it is, our brand new Record of the Week from Kane Brown featuring Shania Twain. 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

This is the Nashville Show on Absolute Radio Country with me, Kelly Sutton. 2026 is going to be a year Stella Lefty never forgets. Her song Boston is having a viral moment all over the world. And last week, she made her Grand Ole Opry debut right here in Nashville. I wasn't there that night, but oh my goodness, everyone was buzzing about it. And I did get like, I don't know, 10 DMs asking if I could get people tickets. It was pretty popular. Here's Stella with the song that she performed on the Grand Ole Opry stage. This is Boston. On a

0: Welcome to Music City Tonight. I'm Kelly Sutton, and this is the show that is getting you inside Nashville. From conversations with the biggest names in country, plus a peek behind the scenes of everything that's happening in Nashville. Now, earlier this year, Taylor Swift announced her return to country music with her song, I Knew It, I Knew You. I can't believe I'm going to say this, but in the next 20 minutes, you're going to hear from the one and only Taylor Swift right here on The Nashville Show.
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0: This is the Nashville Show on Absolute Radio Country. And coming up next, we're chatting with Taylor Swift. Yep, you heard me right. Let me give you a little lesson. This is Music Row 101. When artists are going for the number one spot, they have something that we call in the business a push week. That's where they throw everything they've got at getting the maximum spins for their song so it will hit number one. Now, sometimes they'll release a special acoustic version, or they may do a media day where they do a bunch of interviews with radio stations. So the station, of course, plays the song when they play the interview. Well, clearly Taylor isn't doing radio interviews, but she did record some audio for us all about the song that she did for the Toy Story 5 soundtrack. I Knew It, I Knew You.
1: When I realized that we were going to have the opportunity to write a song for Toy Story, it really hit me the weight of this, like how lucky we were to get to sort of take up what Randy Newman has created and continue that legacy. And so rather than thinking like, oh, you know what we're going to do? We're going to reinvent this. I just thought we're going to take these beautiful, you know, tapestries of musical art he's created, brushstroke by brushstroke, and we're going to try to create something that would go in that collection that you could hopefully like hang next to those paintings on the wall if we were talking about paintings. I'm sorry, I go into metaphor a lot. Anyway, Randy tends to go to really different kind of chord progressions and has very different musical sensibilities than I do. And so we tried to channel what would Randy do? That took us to a very different place musically and from a chord structure perspective.
0: By the way, Push Week was a success. Allow me to play the latest country number one song from Taylor Swift. I Knew It, I Knew You on Absolute Radio Country.

Hey, y'all, it's Kelly in Nashville. And remember, you can get involved with the show whenever you like over on our socials. We're at Absolute Radio Country. Now, I love getting to hear from you in the UK and where you've been listening to the show. Hi to Lucy in York, who's been in touch on Facebook saying, I'm out walking the dog before settling down for the evening. It's definitely feeling like summer is over. Crisp air, darker nights, and Absolute Radio Country on in my headphones. Honestly, I'm quite happy about it. A little jealous there, Lucy, because it was 101 degrees in Nashville over the weekend. I know that's Fahrenheit and it feels crazy. It is. So we have no fall in sight. But thank you so much for listening. I'm playing this one just for you.

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1: 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So, you can leave us on all day long. Coming up next, Dolly Parton's life is being celebrated in a huge way next year with something very special happening here in Nashville and over in the UK. I've got the details for you next.
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1: You found the Nashville Show on Absolute Radio Country. You know what's amazing to me? The way that Dolly Parton just keeps giving to us even after she's gone. I mean, it's not surprising, but it's like she had all these things lined up for us, little treats that we could look forward to. Her team has announced Dolly Fest. It's coming in 2027, both here in Nashville and in London. Dates and lineups have not been announced yet, but we are told that this is a project Dolly was originally working on for her 80th birthday before her health troubles caused it to be postponed. Well, the show must go on, and her estate is going to bring it to all of us. I'm just saying, if they need a Dolly superfan to MC shows, I know a girl with radio shows in both countries.

0: Dolly Parton with 9 to 5. You know, Dolly inspired a lot of things over her life, and I like to think that we have Dolly to thank for our very own no repeat guarantee. It's right here on Absolute Radio Country. While you're working that 9 to 5 every weekday, we promise never to play the same song twice. Now, that means that you get as much music into your day as possible. So, don't miss your next chance to listen tomorrow from 9. It's Kelly Sutton. Hopefully you can come hang out with me tomorrow from 7 when we're going to be catching up with Jelly Roll. Have a great night and enjoy Through the Decades next. I'll see you tomorrow.
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19: Top stories this hour. The organiser of an anti-migrant protest in Portsmouth last night is defending the wearing of balaclavas, claiming no one wants to be labelled far right. Masked men tried to stop people leaving on coaches after they arrived in the city on a small boat. Some police officers were hurt and vehicles damaged. Shadow Home Secretary Chris Philp has condemned the violence.
20: The right to protest is a fundamental part of our democracy, but the right to protest should never be violently exercised, and it should never cause serious disruption to other people. I'm sure all of us would equally condemn any form of protest where those guidelines are abused.
19: Government's confirmed 120 migrants were brought ashore and processed in Kent. Four people have been questioned on suspicion of the murder of a three-month-old girl while camping. Emergency services were called out to Woodland in Staffordshire on Saturday morning. Downing Street admits the loss of 4,000 jobs at Jaguar Land Rover over the next 2 years is concerning. The car maker is looking to save £1.7 billion but won't get a taxpayer bailout. Andy Burnham's spoken to President Trump about the war in Ukraine. Number 10 says the leaders agreed the need to continue working towards a ceasefire that prevented more loss of life. The creator of a new Oasis documentary says Noel Gallagher was not expecting the tidal wave of interest when the band announced their 2025 reunion tour. The brothers, who went years without speaking, appear to have teased gigs next year too. Peaky Blinders writer Stephen Knight's Don't Look Back in Anger, which is having its UK premiere tonight, documents their return.
21: We put cameras into the rehearsal room that were fixed, not hidden, because if we hid them, that would look like we'd sort of been deceptive. They don't move, they don't follow you, they're just going to record what they can see. And what it meant was we saw the real thing, we saw Liam's first arrival.
19: It's in cinemas from Wednesday. And Kevin Peterson's rejoining England's ranks. He's accepted a white ball coaching role. From Sky News, I'm Nick Qureshi.

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1: And so it continues as we move through the decades. Picking a song from every decade, from the 70s to now. 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

0: country. You know what you're getting with a wedding. 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A baby in a waistcoat crying throughout the vows. Themed tables. Awkward best man speech. The plus one.
1: Hello.
0: People dancing in a circle. Ruined rental suit. Sometimes in life, you just know what you're getting. Like a luxury bed and a great night's sleep. You know what you're getting with Premier Inn.
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0: top stories this hour. Hampshire police are trying to track down suspects involved in violent scenes during an anti-migrant protest in Portsmouth last night. A number of officers were injured and patrol vehicles damaged. City authorities say migrants arrived without consultation before 120 were transferred to Kent for processing. Craig Jones helped organise the demonstration.
1: They're absolutely safe in France, every other country that they come through. Then they get on a boat and put their own lives at risk to travel 200 miles, I believe it was, from Cherbourg over to here, or 100 miles, I might be wrong. Why are they worried about what I say verbally?
0: Organisers of a similar protest in Dover on Saturday claim there was no violence towards police. An 18-year-old's among four people arrested on suspicion of murdering a three-month-old girl while camping. Police were called to Woodland in Staffordshire on Saturday. The business secretary is to meet Jaguar Land Rover's leadership team tomorrow. Britain's biggest car maker has confirmed 4,000 jobs are to go over 2 years, most of them UK office roles. Officials in the US are investigating what caused an Amazon cargo plane to overshoot a runway and kill five people. Five others were seriously hurt when the Boeing jet hit several vehicles at Miami International Airport yesterday. Investigators will look into whether the aircraft touched down too late. This was the moment the incident was reported to air traffic control.
2: Looks like we have an aircraft overran the runway.
3: Yes, sir.
4: Planes on fire, planes on fire. Put your game faces on.
0: The King's repeated the Duke and Duchess of Sussex will remain private citizens despite their return to the UK. A letter to government clarifies Harry and Meghan's status. 800 barrels of Guinness or 70,000 pints worth are still missing in Cheshire. Police believe they have found two lorry trailers used in a theft from a depot in Runcorn over a week ago. And I Am a Celebrity is going to Canada, and Deck will host a spin-off called The Wild Frontier, where campmates will compete in pairs. From Sky News, I'm Nick Creation.

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2: The top stories this hour. Hampshire police say some officers were injured during last night's anti-migrant protests. They stemmed from the arrival of 120 people, which authorities in Portsmouth say they weren't prepared to process. Some protesters in balaclavas blocked roads and didn't leave till around 3 a.m. Right-wing activist Danny Tomo, who led similar demonstrations in Dover in Kent on Saturday, interrupted an interview in Portsmouth with Reform UK's Zia Youssef.
3: The men in this country, they're standing up for their women and children. What happened here last night was controlled. Okay, the men in this country were here to send a message that something more needs to happen than words.
4: Smashed up some police vehicles.
3: No, that was nothing to do with us.
2: A teenager is among four people arrested over the death of a three-month-old baby girl while camping in woodland in Staffordshire. Two men and two women have been questioned on suspicion of murder. Downing Street says the Prime Minister has spoken to Donald Trump on the phone and agreed to continue working towards a ceasefire in Ukraine. We're told they also talked about the conflict in the Middle East. The Mayor of the West Midlands says he wants the skills of Jaguar Land Rover staff to stay in the region after confirmation 4,000 jobs are to go over 2 years. The majority affect JLR's UK operations. The news comes as the Chancellor insists the UK is turning a corner, but John Healey admits there are still hurdles.
5: We're deeply concerned still about the cost of living and the cost of business. And in the long run, the only way that you deal with that is greater growth. Because without greater growth, businesses can't start paying their workers more. They can't start earning the profits that allow them to reinvest for the future.
2: The German Chancellor's warning the far right's regional victory in the state of Saxony-Anhalt will have an international impact. Friedrich Merz says he's deeply shocked by the AfD's result. And The Inbetweeners are making a return. Production's underway on a third film for Netflix. From Sky News, I'm Cam Hall.

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0: The top stories this hour. The organiser of an anti-migrant protest in Kent on Saturday insists there was no violence towards police and has defended activists wearing balaclavas. Danny Tomo's been speaking from Portsmouth, where a similar demonstration last night saw some officers injured. 120 migrants were brought ashore in the city, where authorities claim they weren't prepared to process them. Policing Minister Sarah Jones says there can be no excuse for threatening behaviour or serious disruption.
1: Again, no arrests were made on the night. However, investigations are ongoing, and where criminality is identified, those responsible should expect to face the consequences.
0: Four people have been arrested on suspicion of murder after a three-month-old girl died while camping with family in Staffordshire Woodland. Emergency services were called out on Saturday to a report of a baby in cardiac arrest. The Chancellor insists the British economy is turning a corner. John Healey's speech in Coventry came as nearby Jaguar Land Rover confirmed 4,000 job cuts, most of them in the UK. Investigators say five people who died after an Amazon cargo plane overshot a runway in Miami were travelling on the road the jet crossed onto. They were in a van and SUV that were among several vehicles hit in last night's incident. Authorities say they've recovered the flight and cockpit voice recorders. National Transportation Safety Board's chairwoman Jennifer Homendy says there's utter devastation at the crash site.
2: You can see on the paved surface tire marks that continues through the grass. There's debris everywhere. Econoline van is torn apart.
0: The German Chancellor is claiming the far-right AfD's regional victory in the state of Saxony-Anhalt will change his whole country. Friedrich Merz says he's deeply shocked by the result. And Kevin Peterson's rejoining England's ranks. The former batters accepted a white ball coaching role. From Sky News, I'm Cam Hall.

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0: 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At Oak Furniture Land, we believe that nothing beats real connection. 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
15: The top stories this hour. The organiser of an anti-migrant protest in Portsmouth on Sunday is defending the wearing of balaclavas, claiming no one wants to be labelled far right. Masked men tried to stop people leaving on coaches after they'd arrived in the city on a small boat. Some police officers were hurt and vehicles damaged. Shadow Home Secretary Chris Phillips condemned the violence.
16: The right to protest is a fundamental part of our democracy, but the right to protest should never be violently exercised, and it should never cause serious disruption to other people. I'm sure all of us would equally condemn any form of protest where those guidelines are abused.
15: The government's confirmed 120 migrants were brought ashore and processed in Kent. An investigation's been launched after a three-month-old baby girl died on Saturday while camping with family in Staffordshire Woodland. Four people have been arrested on suspicion of murder. The Work and Pension Secretary says ministers will do all they can to ensure Jaguar Land Rover remains committed to the UK market. The company's cutting 4,000 jobs. Downing Street says the Prime Minister's spoken to Donald Trump on the phone and agreed to continue working towards a ceasefire in Ukraine. We're told they also talked about the Middle East conflict. The creator of a new Oasis documentary says Noel Gallagher wasn't expecting the tidal wave of interest when the band announced their 2025 reunion tour. The brothers appear to have teased gigs next year too. Peaky Blinders writer Stephen Knight's Don't Look Back in Anger documents their return. He spoke at its UK premiere.
17: We put cameras into the rehearsal room that were fixed, not hidden, because if we hid them, that would look like we'd sort of been deceptive. So they don't move, they don't follow you, they're just going to record what they can see. And what it meant was we saw the real thing, we saw Liam's first arrival.
15: The King says the Duke and Duchess of Sussex will remain private citizens and not working royals. Prince Harry and Meghan returned to the UK last month. From Sky News, I'm Cam Hall.
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0: the top stories this hour. The policing ministers told MPs disorder will never be tolerated. Masked protesters blocked roads in a standoff with police in Portsmouth on Sunday after the arrival of a small boat. 120 people were brought ashore and later driven to Kent to be processed. Donna Jones is Hampshire's Tory Police and Crime Commissioner.
1: I'm really, really concerned that the government has effectively lost control of the much wider hundreds of miles of coastline of Britain now. We've had one crossing. We should be preparing for more. And the protests that have come off the back of it are also a very worrying escalation.
0: Well, the Home Office insists it's doing the hard and necessary work to stop small boat crossings. Four people have been questioned on suspicion of the murder of a three-month-old girl while camping. Emergency services were called out to Woodland in Staffordshire on Saturday morning. Downing Street admits the loss of 4,000 jobs at Jaguar Land Rover over the next 2 years is concerning. The carmaker is looking to save £1.7 billion but won't get a taxpayer bailout. The firm's continuing its recovery from a cyber attack that stopped production last year and US tariffs. Not many workers wanted to speak outside JLR's Solihull plant in the West Midlands.
2: Oh, this is horrible, man. I can't even say anything.
3: Excuse me, guys. Can you talk to us all about the job losses today you've heard about?
4: We can't, mate. Sorry. Yeah.
0: Andy Burnham spoken to President Trump about the war in Ukraine. Number 10 says the leaders agreed the need to continue working towards a ceasefire that's prevented more loss of life. It's emerged millions of primary school pupils didn't get a flu jab last winter. Figures from the UK Health Security Agency suggest 55.5% were vaccinated last academic year. That's around 2.5 million of the 4.5 million eligible. And ITV's announced a new I'm a Celebrity spin-off set in Canada. The Wild Frontier will have a new format with campmates competing in pairs. From Sky News, I'm Cam Hall.